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1: Hi there, Alana McIntyre here with the latest. Donald Trump has threatened to decimate Iran. He says the United States has just struck missile and drone storage locations as well as coastal radar sites for violating the ceasefire agreement again. The president of the United States taking to Truth Social to say there may come a point when they're no longer able to be reasonable and will be forced to complete the job. The US president saying the Islamic Republic of Iran will no longer exist. The Albanese government is moving to double its penalty on tech giants who fail to stop under-16s from using their platforms. New laws will be introduced, taking the maximum fine to $99 million. An Australian man has been arrested in Thailand, accused of murdering a teenage girl. The 17-year-old's naked body was found inside a suitcase along a railway line. Simon Carman, believed to be from Ballarat, was arrested as he tried to board a plane bound for Perth. Two rain bans are sweeping the nation, bringing heavy falls to parts of Victoria, New South Wales and southwest Queensland this week. The death toll from Venezuela's earthquake has now passed 1,400. More Australians are leaving cities, with the latest regional movers index hitting its highest level. And Kylie and Madonna have teamed up for a sketch on the BBC with Graham Norton, the American singer confessing she was once a bit jealous of our Kylie.
2: Why?
3: Because she's so cute.
4: Thank you.
3: I think my ex-husband at the time had a crush on her. I was like, I'll never be as beautiful as Kylie.
0: Your sport. Now.
1: The power have dented the Crows' top four hopes, defeating their cross-city rivals by 26 points at Adelaide Oval. Port coach Josh Carr says they understand just how important their jumper is.
5: I'd be lying if I said that, you know, the external noise didn't have an influence on, I guess, your thought process, and that's me personally, and I've no doubt the players at the same time.
1: Collingwood defeated Richmond and the Blues beat the Eagles.
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13: When you get home, I'm moving out.
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12: 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You had children. Oh, man, that sucks.
14: 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Sorry, really quickly, because I tried to break up with someone once.
12: Oh, no.
14: 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And then she was like, what's it about? 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And then I got there.
12: Yeah.
14: And then I said, like, hey, I think we should end things.
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14: 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I just...
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2: Magic. Weather.
4: It's looking partly cloudy today, and on the waters, south-southwesterly winds to 15 knots and seas below 1 metre. With your top temperatures today ranging from 12 in the Clare Valley to 15 in Port Augusta, Whyalla and Port Pirie. Monday is looking partly cloudy, with your top temperatures tomorrow ranging from 12 in the Clare Valley to 16 on the York Peninsula and in Whyalla.
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2: When you get home, I'm moving out.
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2: I had two of the kids with me. 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
1: Oh, you had the kids. You had children. Oh, man, that sucks.
3: So here's the thing with the text, though. Sorry, really quickly, because I tried to break up with someone once.
1: Oh, no.
3: So I said, hey, let's catch up on this night. And then she was like, what's it about? And I was like, oh, don't worry about it. And then I got there.
1: Yeah.
3: And then I said, like, hey, I think we should end things.
1: Yeah.
3: And then she was like, why didn't you just say that over text?
1: You're a dog, Woody.
3: 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I just
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0: Hey, it's Kaylin and Josh from The Wake Up Call. It is Monday. We'll be back, which means Monday life hacks. I'll try one of these bad boys out and let you know next week.
1: I'm so keen. I'm more keen for the new competition that starts on Monday. It's called Pick a Box. It's your chance to win a $2,500 cruise along with many other prizes just for choosing the right number. It's all thanks to McLeod's Wyala celebrating 30 years of being local.
0: Everybody's favourite policeman, Senior Sergeant Lucas Chambers, in studio with us next Monday chatting all things we need to know about.
1: 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Right here on Magic 105.9.
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1: Hi there, Alana McIntyre here with the latest. After getting his tax reforms through with the support of the Greens this week, the Treasurer claims the Albanese government legislated quickly because they want to provide certainty. While speaking to ABC's Insiders this morning, Jim Chalmers was pressed on the timing.
2: Whenever tax reform is undertaken in this country, it's hotly contested, it's contentious. There are all kinds of predictions that the sky will fall in and all other kinds of predictions which turn out to be wrong. We expect that to be the case again. But we've legislated the core elements quickly because we want to provide that level of certainty.
1: The Treasurer admits there's been a softening in the property market as auction clearance rates remain below 50% nationally. Meantime, Labor has announced plans to double the penalty for social media giants who don't stop under 16s from using their platforms. The penalty will increase to $99 million. The US has launched more strikes on Iran, the US president saying Iran has broken the ceasefire agreement again. Donald Trump taking to Truth Social saying it's very possible they will never learn. Drones will be used year-round to spot sharks across Sydney. The announcement coming 2 weeks after Sydney mother Leah Stewart was attacked by a shark at Coogee Beach. 70 beaches will be monitored, with drones to fly from dawn until dusk 365 days a year. And a new study shows Gen Z men are living the healthiest lifestyles. Boomers are exercising the least out of the 2,000 men surveyed and drinking more alcohol.
0: Your sport. Now.
1: In AFL, the Crows' hopes of the top four have been dented by the Power. Coach Matthew Nix speaking after their Cross City rivals beat them by 26 points.
3: Yeah, I think if we go purely numbers, yeah, we're gonna go straight into stoppage. But the bigger picture, just a really poor night. About as poor as we've been, unfortunately, this year.
1: Collingwood defeated Richmond by 34 points, but Tom Lynch is on track to return for next week's clash against Carlton.
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8: Tom Benning here, your federal member for Grey. 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I know what it's like when the city forgets the country. 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I'm your voice in Canberra, making sure the vast and diverse electorate of Grey gets the attention it deserves. 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
13: 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Sorry, really quickly, because no. 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
13: 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And then I got there.
11: Yeah.
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13: 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I just...
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14: Weather.
15: It's looking partly cloudy today, and on the waters, south-southwesterly winds to 15 knots and seas below 1 metre. With your top temperatures today ranging from 12 in the Clare Valley to 15 in Port Augusta, Whyalla and Port Pirie. Monday is looking partly cloudy, with your top temperatures tomorrow ranging from 12 in the Clare Valley to 16 on the York Peninsula and in Whyalla.
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4: Did you fly home?
2: I had two of the kids with you. 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
4: Oh, you had the kids. You had children. Oh, man, that sucks.
3: Here's the thing with the text, though. Sorry, really quickly, because
4: no.
3: I tried to break up with someone once. So I said, hey, let's catch up on this night. And then she was like, what's it about? And I was like, oh, don't worry about it. And then I got there.
4: Yeah.
3: And then I said, like, hey, I think we should end things.
4: Yeah.
3: And then she was like, why didn't you just say that over text?
4: You're a dog, Woody.
3: What? I just...
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1: Hi there, Alana McIntyre here with the latest. Donald Trump has threatened to decimate Iran, saying the US has just struck missile and drone storage locations as the US president accuses Tehran of violating the ceasefire agreement again. The president of the United States has taken to Truth Social, saying there may come a point when they're no longer able to be reasonable. Former President Joe Biden has been speaking at a Democratic party in Maryland. He's accused Donald Trump of being self-absorbed.
2: Tearing down the east wing of the White House, making room for his ballroom, putting his name on the Kennedy Center, building an arch in his own honor, even hiring his own pool guy to fix the reflecting pool. Whoa, what a loser.
1: The Albanese government is moving to double its penalty on tech giants who fail to stop under-16s from using their platforms. New laws are going to be introduced. It'll take the maximum fine to $99 million. An Australian's been arrested in Thailand. He's accused of murdering a teenage girl there. The 17-year-old's naked body was discovered inside a suitcase along a railway line. Simon Carman, who's believed to be from Ballarat, was detained as he tried to board a plane bound for Perth. Two rain bans are sweeping the nation. They're set to bring heavy falls to parts of Victoria, New South Wales and southwest Queensland this week. And more Australians are leaving the cities, with the latest regional movers index hitting its highest level.
0: Your sport. Now.
1: For only the second time this season, Collingwood has gone back-to-back, recording a 34-point win over Richmond at the G. The Power beat the Crows by 26 points in Adelaide. Round 16 continues this afternoon with North Melbourne up against Essendon. And Novak Djokovic has praised Serena Williams for her incredible return to Wimbledon.
3: And for her to come back after years of being absent from the tour, you know, two children later.
1: She takes on Australian Maya Joint in round one.
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11: When you get home, I'm moving out.
10: Did you fly home?
11: I had two of the kids with you. I had to fly home.
10: Oh, you had the kids. You had children. Oh, man, that sucks.
12: Here's the thing with the text, though. Sorry, really quickly, because no. I tried to break up with someone once.
10: Oh, no.
12: So I said, hey, let's catch up on this night. And then she was like, what's it about? And I was like, oh, don't worry about it. And then I got there.
10: Yeah.
12: And then I said, like, hey, I think we should end things.
10: Yeah.
12: And then she was like, why didn't you just say that over text?
10: You're a dog, Woody.
12: What? I just...
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14: Magic weather.
15: It's looking partly cloudy today, and on the waters, south-southwesterly winds to 15 knots and seas below 1 metre. With your top temperatures today ranging from 12 in the Clare Valley to 15 in Port Augusta, Whyalla and Port Pirie. Monday is looking partly cloudy, with your top temperatures tomorrow ranging from 12 in the Clare Valley to 16 on the York Peninsula and in Whyalla.
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1: Whoa.
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2: When you get home, I'm moving out.
4: Did you fly home?
2: I had two of the kids with you. I had to fly home.
4: Oh, you had the kids. You had children. Oh, man, that sucks.
3: Here's the thing with the text, though. Sorry, really quickly, because I tried to break up with someone once.
4: Oh, no.
3: So I said, hey, let's catch up on this night. And then she was like, what's it about? And I was like, oh, don't worry about it. And then I got there.
4: Yeah.
3: And then I said, like, hey, I think we should end things.
4: Yeah.
3: And then she was like, why didn't you just say that over text?
4: You're a dog, Woody.
3: What? I just...
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0: it's Kaylin and Josh from The Wake Up Call. It is Monday. We'll be back, which means Monday Life Hacks. Woo-hoo! I'll try one of these bad boys out and let you know next week.
1: I'm so keen. I'm more keen for the new competition that starts on Monday. It's called Pick a Box. It's your chance to win a $2,500 cruise along with many other prizes just for choosing the right number. It's all thanks to McLeod's Wyala celebrating 30 years of being local.
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1: I'm John Fabris. America's president flagged wiping out Iran as the two sides trade strikes. Retired Lieutenant General Karen Gibson telling CNN, Iran's aggression's telling for a peace agreement.
2: Should put to bed any misconceptions that Iran is approaching these negotiations in a spirit of good faith and a desire to reach an accommodation through the MOU.
1: A race against the window of survival closing in Venezuela's earthquake catastrophe where nearly 70,000 people are missing. Anger's widespread over insufficient resources to dig the rubble.
3: Come here. There are still people alive. How long? How long are we going to wait? I need the machinery to get here.
1: Translation on DW News. And the New South Wales government's added $34 million to its shark spotting drone system, the Premier, preparing beachgoers.
4: This will likely mean there are more shark alarms, not less shark alarms, as a result of these drones in New South Wales beaches. That doesn't mean there's more sharks in the water.
0: Your sport now.
5: The Power has shocked the Crows 97-71 in showdown 60. Adelaide coach Matthew Nicks admitting they struggled to contain the surge of Zach Butters and Jason Horne-Francis.
6: I think it's momentum, you know, when you have Zach doing what he's doing and Jason, you know, punching us in the mouth in there as well. And that's probably where we look at a part of it and say, well, credit where it's due. They were more powerful in there. I think their pressure, it ends up turning into perceived pressure.
5: Collingwood climbing to ninth with a 34-point win over Richmond at the MCG. Carlton continuing its form with a 117-64 victory over the Eagles. The Vixens are through to the Super Netball Grand Final, downing West Coast 62-51, setting up a decider against the Thunderbirds at John Cain Arena. Melbourne's goal attack Kira Austin says they're chasing payback after three straight losses to Adelaide this season.
7: Man, we'd love to have another crack at Thunderbirds. They've gotten the mickey over us too many times.
5: On Fox Sports, and the Storms and our old top eight hopes have taken a hit with a 30-4 loss to Manly. That's sport, I'm Harrison Freeb.
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2: 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You had children. Oh, man, that sucks.
4: 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Sorry, really quickly, because no. I tried to break up with someone once.
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4: 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And then she was like, what's it about? And I was like, oh, don't worry about it. And then I got there.
2: Yeah.
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2: Yeah.
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2: You're a dog, Woody.
4: 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I just...
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6: Magic weather.
7: It's looking partly cloudy today and on the waters, south-southwesterly winds to 15 knots and seas below 1 metre. With your top temperatures today ranging from 12 in the Clare Valley to 15 in Port Augusta, Whyalla and Port Pirie. Monday is looking partly cloudy with your top temperatures tomorrow ranging from 12 in the Clare Valley to 16 on the York Peninsula and in Whyalla.
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1: Rachel, how are you doing? Yeah,
2: I was in Singapore Airport waiting to come home, and I got a text message saying my 19-year marriage was over when I got back.
1: Whoa. That's
3: text.
2: When you get home, I'm moving out.
1: Did you fly home?
2: I had two of the kids with you. I had to fly home.
1: Oh, you had the kids. You had children. Oh, man, that sucks.
3: So here's the thing with the text, though. Sorry, really quickly, because no. I tried to break up with someone once.
1: Oh, no.
3: So I said, hey, let's catch up on this night. And then she was like, what's it about? And I was like, oh, don't worry about it. And then I got there.
1: Yeah.
3: And then I said, like, hey, I think we should end things.
1: Yeah.
3: And then she was like, why didn't you just say that over text?
1: You're a dog, Woody.
3: What? I just...
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0: 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Now.
1: I'm John Fabris. Another round of military strikes by America countering Iran's attacks on US military bases in the Middle East and a second commercial ship in the Strait of Hormuz. Despite all the peace talks, retired Lieutenant General Karen Gibson tells CNN, Iran's intentions are clear.
2: They intend to play a controlling role. They do not intend for the traffic through the Straits of Hormuz to be free and unfettered as it was previously.
1: Almost 70,000 are listed as missing in Venezuela's earthquake disaster. Rubble digging for survivors is being hampered by a lack of equipment.
3: There are still people there. We need machinery. Please help us.
1: Translation on DW News. And an upgrade to drone shark spotting means all Sydney beaches will have year-round coverage. New South Wales Premier Chris Minns announcing regional surveillance will increase.
4: Massive expansion of drone surveillance in regional beaches, particularly tourist areas in the summer.
0: Your sport. Now.
5: North Melbourne is expecting a fiery encounter with the Bombers today at Marvel Stadium. Roos coach Alistair Clarkson says they're still in the fight for finals.
6: We just got to keep trying to bank as many wins as we can, and you know, our footy club hasn't been in a position the mid-season part of the competition to still have their season alive.
5: Well, Frio and the Gold Coast wrapping up round 16 at Optus Stadium. Let's go behind the wheel. Oscar Piastri launches from 7th for tonight's F1 Austrian Grand Prix. The Aussie knows he's got plenty of work to do to catch up to the front runners.
7: You know, there's a few areas where I was pushing hard and maybe overstepped it a little bit. I don't think we had the pace to be able to do a whole lot more than that. So, yep, that's where we are at the moment. We know it. We're pushing hard to try and improve.
5: George Russell has secured pole position. And at the FIFA World Cup, Argentina leads Jordan 3-1 late in the second half. It's two apiece between Austria and Algeria. England, Croatia and Congo clinching wins earlier, while Colombia and Portugal play out a goalless draw. That's sport. I'm Harrison Freeve.
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2: 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You had children. Oh, man, that sucks.
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4: 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And then she was like, what's it about? And I was like, oh, don't worry about it. And then I got there.
2: Yeah.
4: And then I said, like, hey, I think we should end things.
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2: You're a dog, Woody.
4: 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I just...
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6: Magic weather.
7: It's looking partly cloudy today and on the waters, south-southwesterly winds to 15 knots and seas below 1 metre. With your top temperatures today ranging from 12 in the Clare Valley to 15 in Port Augusta, Whyalla and Port Pirie. Monday is looking partly cloudy with your top temperatures tomorrow ranging from 12 in the Clare Valley to 16 on the York Peninsula and in Whyalla.
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1: Rachel, how are you doing? 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
1: Whoa.
3: Text.
2: When you get home, I'm moving out.
1: Did you fly home?
2: I had two of the kids with you. I had to fly home.
1: Oh, you had the kids. You had children. Oh, man, that sucks.
3: Here's the thing with the text, though. Sorry, really quickly, because
1: no.
3: I tried to break up with someone once.
1: Oh, no.
3: So I said, hey, let's catch up on this night. And then she was like, what's it about? And I was like, oh, don't worry about it. And then I got there.
1: Yeah.
3: And then I said, like, hey, I think we should end things.
1: Yeah.
3: And then she was like, why didn't you just say that over text?
1: You're a dog, Woody.
3: What? Just
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0: Rachel, how are you doing?
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0: Whoa.
2: Text.
1: When you get home, I'm moving out.
0: Did you fly home?
1: I had two of the kids with you. I had to fly home.
0: Oh, you had the kids. You had children. Oh, man, that sucks.
2: Here's the thing with the text, though. Sorry, really quickly, because I tried to break up with someone once.
0: Oh, no.
2: So I said, hey, let's catch up on this night. And then she was like, what's it about? And I was like, oh, don't worry about it. And then I got there.
0: Yeah.
2: And then I said, like, hey, I think we should end things.
0: Yeah.
2: And then she was like, why didn't you just say that over text?
0: You're a dog, Woody.
2: What? I just...
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0: How local are we? We know about the Great Lincoln Gap Tanks tyre fire of 2023.
1: Yeah, keep those water hoses going for about another 3 to 4 weeks. That should put it out. Oh, and maybe bring in about another 300 fire appliances too. Possibly some aerial bombers?
0: That's how local. Magic 105.9. Yep.

0: Magic National News. Now.
1: I'm John Fabris. America and Iran keep trading strikes. President Trump's now essentially threatening to annihilate the country. DW News asks Ross Harrison from the Middle East Institute if peace negotiations are about to collapse.
2: Not necessarily. The memorandum of understanding that was signed was very, very ambiguous. You're seeing a continuation of negotiation, only this time not in the negotiating room, but on the battlefield.
1: Anger builds in Venezuela over what's viewed as an insufficient government response to digging through rubble for earthquake survivors. Almost 70,000 are reported missing, and survival chances are diminishing.
3: Time is against us. People are trapped in the rubble, even sending messages, text messages to their relatives and friends.
1: And Victoria's Premier is out promoting plans for an extra 234 full-time equivalent nurses for hospitals statewide, not just Melbourne.
4: They'll be working in regional centres like Bendigo and Ballarat, and also some of the smaller regional areas as well, like Shepparton.
0: Your sport. Now.
5: Essendon and North Melbourne are resuming AFL action at Marvel Stadium. The Bombers welcoming back some key reinforcements, including their skipper.
6: Yeah, so Caldwell, Parrish, obviously McGrath, as you said. Clark will play his first game for the year after injury.
5: Interim coach Dean Solomon there. Fremantle tackles the Gold Coast in the twilight fixture at Optus Stadium. Port Adelaide, Collingwood and Carlton notching wins in yesterday's encounters. The FIFA World Cup group stage has drawn to a close with the round of 32 officially locked in. Argentina defeating Jordan 3-1 to finish top of Group J. Austria finishing second despite a 3-3 draw with Algeria. Colombia top Group K with a goalless draw with Portugal. England defeated Panama 2-0 to seal top spot in Group L. In cricket, Australia hunting top spot in its group and a chance to send India packing at the Women's T20 World Cup tonight at Lord's. And the Melbourne Vixens, one win away from back-to-back Super Netball titles following an 11-goal victory over West Coast Fever. That's sport. I'm Harrison Freeb.
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13: When you get home, I'm moving out.
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12: 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You had children. Oh, man, that sucks. Here's the thing with the text, though. Sorry, really quickly, because I tried to break up with someone once.
14: Oh, no.
12: 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And then she was like, what's it about? 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And then I got there.
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12: 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I just...
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0: Magic weather.
16: It's been partly cloudy today, and on the water, south-southwesterly winds to 15 knots and seas below 1 metre. With your overnight lows today getting as low as 2 degrees in the Clare Valley to about 6 in Whyalla. Monday is looking partly cloudy, with your top temperatures tomorrow ranging from 12 in the Clare Valley to 16 on the York Peninsula and in Whyalla.
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0: Rachel, how are you doing?
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0: Whoa.
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1: When you get home, I'm moving out.
3: Did you fly home?
1: I had two of the kids with you. I had to fly home.
3: Oh, you had the kids. You had children. Oh, man, that sucks.
2: Here's the thing with the text, though. Sorry, really quickly, because I tried to break up with someone once.
3: Oh, no.
2: So I said, hey, let's catch up on this night. And then she was like, what's it about? And I was like, oh, don't worry about it. And then I got there.
3: Yeah.
2: And then I said, like, hey, I think we should end things.
3: Yeah.
2: And then she was like, why didn't you just say that over text?
3: You're a dog, Woody.
2: What? I just...
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1: I'm John Fabris. America's president's threatened Iran will no longer exist as it strikes at US military bases in the Middle East and another commercial ship in the Strait of Hormuz. Despite them trading blows, Ross Harrison from the Middle East Institute's optimistic it'll settle down.
2: Both parties would like to see this end. Whether the Israelis will participate in that, whether the dynamics in the Gulf suggest that, we'll see in the coming days.
1: Frantic digging in Venezuela's earthquake-collapsed buildings as survival chances become more remote with the passing of time. This Louisiana teacher dropped her holidays with family to help out on the ground.
3: We just started getting organized in the city to collect the items that we need the most.
1: And the recent shark attack off Sydney's Coogee Beach has prompted the New South Wales Premier to announce increased funding into drone surveillance.
4: The main aim is to have autonomous AI-enabled drones operating all the time, dawn to dusk, on all New South Wales beaches so they can identify sharks earlier.
0: Your sport. Now.
5: North Melbourne's leading Essendon by 4 points in the second quarter of their AFL encounter at Marvel. Sean Darcy returning for Fremantle's clash with the Gold Coast at Optus. The Dockers' ruck hasn't played since round five, overcoming concussion followed by a calf strain. Coach Justin Longmuir says they've managed his workload.
6: There's obviously the bit around Sean making sure that we're building his body to be resilient back half of the year, and unfortunately he hasn't really been overly resilient the last couple of years, so he just thought it was a good opportunity to play him at Peel, get his game time up, get him confident in his body.
5: The round of 32 locked in at the FIFA World Cup. Australia and Egypt square off early next Saturday our time. Portugal meets Croatia in what's likely to be the final showdown between two of the greats, Cristiano Ronaldo and Luka Modric. Brazil faces a dangerous Japan. France has a tough outing against Sweden. While the tournament's Cinderella story, Cape Verde facing reigning champions Argentina. And Oscar Piastri starts seventh on the grid for tonight. It's F1 Austrian Grand Prix. That's sport. I'm Harrison Freeb.
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15: 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Sorry, really quickly, because I tried to break up with someone once.
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15: 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I just
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18: It's been partly cloudy today, and on the waters, south-southwesterly winds to 15 knots and seas below 1 metre. With your overnight lows today getting as low as 2 degrees in the Clare Valley to about 6 in Whyalla. Monday is looking partly cloudy, with your top temperatures tomorrow ranging from 12 in the Clare Valley to 16 on the York Peninsula and in Whyalla.
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2: Whoa. 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
0: text.
1: When you get home, I'm moving out.
2: Did you fly home?
1: 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I had to fly home.
2: 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You had children. Oh, man, that sucks.
3: 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I tried to break up with someone once.
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2: You're a dog, Woody.
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2: When you get home, I'm moving out.
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4: Oh, you had the kids. You had children. Oh, man, that sucks.
3: Here's the thing with the text, though. Sorry, really quickly, because I tried to break up with someone once.
4: Oh, no.
3: So I said, hey, let's catch up on this night. And then she was like, what's it about? And I was like, oh, don't worry about it. And then I got there.
4: Yeah.
3: And then I said, like, hey, I think we should end things.
4: Yeah.
3: And then she was like, why didn't you just say that over text?
4: You're a dog, Woody.
3: 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I just...
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0: 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Now.
1: I'm John Fabris. Iran attacking a second commercial ship in the Strait of Hormuz and US Middle East bases has triggered more counter-strikes from America. National security analyst Beth Sanna telling CNN Iran's positioning itself in ongoing peace negotiations.
2: They intend to control the Strait of Hormuz and the flows through there. Its sovereignty over the strait is something that they're trying to set that up.
1: A race against the window of survival closing in Venezuela's earthquake catastrophe, where nearly 70,000 people are missing. Anger's widespread over insufficient resources to dig the rubble.
3: Come here. There are still people alive. How long? How long are we going to wait? I need the machinery to get here.
1: And Darwin's been holding its annual beer can regatta, where homemade boats are crewed out on the water off Mindle Beach. Cans, bottles and cartons are used to construct the vessels. It started in 1974 as a way to clean up beer cans littering Darwin's public spaces.
0: Your sport now.
4: North Melbourne has a 9-point advantage over the Bombers in the third term at Marvel Stadium. Rooster Harry Sheezel telling Fox Footy at the break it's been a tense battle.
5: Yeah, the positives are there. We're playing the right way. I think we're controlling the ball really well. Then we got done a bit at centre bounce then, so we'll tighten that up, but I think we'll be better in the second half.
4: Round 16 to wrap up in the West, where Fremantle takes on the Gold Coast. FIFA World Cup knockout stage is set. The Socceroos facing Egypt early next Saturday our time. Portugal and Croatia headline the round of 32. Brazil meets Japan, France to take on Sweden, and Cape Verde's dream run continuing against defending champions Argentina. Oscar Piastri launches from 7th for tonight's F1 Austrian Grand Prix. The Aussie acknowledging he's got plenty of work to do to catch up to the front runners.
6: You know, there's a few areas where I was pushing hard and maybe overstepped it a little bit. I don't think we had the pace to be able to do a whole lot more than that. So, yep, that's where we are at the moment.
4: And Jack Miller starting from 18th in the Dutch MotoGP. That's sport. I'm Harrison Preeve.
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7: Oh, you had the kids. You had children. Oh, man, that sucks.
18: Here's the thing with the text, though. Sorry, really quickly, because no. I tried to break up with someone once.
7: Oh, no.
18: 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And then she was like, what's it about? And I was like, oh, don't worry about it. And then I got there.
7: Yeah.
18: And then I said, like, hey, I think we should end things.
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18: 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I just...
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10: Magic weather.
13: It's been partly cloudy today, and on the waters, south-southwesterly winds to 15 knots and seas below 1 metre. With your overnight lows today getting as low as 2 degrees in the Clare Valley to about 6 in Whyalla. Monday is looking partly cloudy, with your top temperatures tomorrow ranging from 12 in the Clare Valley to 16 on the York Peninsula and in Whyalla.
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0: How local are we? 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

0: for the drive home.
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1: Whoa.
3: Text.
2: When you get home, I'm moving out.
1: Did you fly home?
2: I had two of the kids with you. I had to fly home.
1: Oh, you had the kids. You had children. Oh, man, that sucks.
3: Here's the thing with the text, though. Sorry, really quickly, because
1: no.
3: I tried to break up with someone once.
1: Oh, no.
3: So I said, hey, let's catch up on this night. And then she was like, what's it about? And I was like, oh, don't worry about it. And then I got there.
1: Yeah.
3: And then I said, like, hey, I think we should end things.
1: Yeah.
3: And then she was like, why didn't you just say that over text?
1: You're a dog, Woody.
3: What? I just...
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6: I am Hannah Davies. The Vixens are one win away from back-to-back Super Netball titles after a 62-51 win over the Fever. Melbourne will meet Adelaide in next Saturday's Grand Final, with captain Kate Maloney confident they've still got another gear left.
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6: 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And Daria Kasatkina is the first Aussie on court when Wimbledon gets underway tomorrow night.
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0: Around Australia, this is True Crime Tonight. I'm Michelle Laurie. I'm here with our producers, Matthew Tankard and Ruby Bartzis. And we are about to listen to a message, like a voicemail message from one of you, one of our listeners. I call it the True Crime Hotline.
1: Yes.
0: Matthew, remind us how this person found us.
1: If you want to leave us a question or a comment about the show, just go to the show notes of any episode from the Australian True Crime podcast, or if you find us at Australian True Crime on Facebook and Instagram, there's a link there.
0: Very easy. That's exactly what this lovely person did.
2: Hi, Michelle. My question for you is, how do you go about making sure that you provide that safe space for guests to come onto the show where you strike that balance of being, you know, a very confident and empathetic host, but then also being able to enter into some pretty confronting and distressing topics? I think it's a pretty fine line and you handle it really well and definitely harder than it seems. So really curious to hear how you go about creating that environment for your guests really successfully.
3: Yeah. So nice and so true. It's like you are really good at that.
0: Well, thank you. But big part of it is these days is Matthew sends out this like questionnaire to the listeners. So that's new since Matthew's been on board. So yeah, the last 3 years or something. Tell us the sorts of questions that are on here. It's so great.
1: Well, it's just about, you know, let us know if there's anything you're not comfortable speaking about. Let us know if there's any trigger words. But, you know, oftentimes they've done lots of other like TV shows that are a lot more like legacy media type shows that at times can be pretty sensationalist.
0: Yes.
1: And so basically I'm just saying, we're not that. We're not going to edit them in a funny way. We just want to make it really clear that once they record with us, it's not like, you know, out into the ether and out of their control.
0: Yeah, and we always make it clear that they can contact us later if they want something cut out, basically.
1: Yeah. Yeah.
0: Or even as we're recording, if they say something and then they wish they hadn't, they can just say, oh, I shouldn't say that, I don't want to say that or whatever, and we'll cut it out.
1: Yeah.
0: So I think that from the outset creates a very comfortable environment. And also, I'm just honest and open. So I try really hard to ask a question if I don't know something. I hate, the only thing that annoys me is when I get home and realise I've pretended to know something when I didn't know, and I should have just admitted I don't know what that means. So yeah, I try that really hard. I try to go, hang on, what does that mean?
1: Yeah. But you know, we've also spoken to offenders too. Does that feel different for you?
0: No, if anything, I have to stop myself being over empathetic with offenders because I'm so immersed in the idea of the victim offender overlap that most offenders have been victimized first before they become offenders. So I'm always right into that, trying to figure out how we got here as an offender. And then, yeah, I have to stop myself because I think, oh, this will get really annoying for listeners if I keep being too kind to this guy.
1: Yeah.
0: If I forget what he has done to somebody else.
1: Mm-hmm.
0: So, yeah, that's probably the riskiest time for me is talking to offenders. However, I mean, if you are an offender and you would like to talk to us, please do.
3: We'd love to chat.
0: I think there is much to learn.
1: Yeah.
3: Yeah.
0: So thank you so much for that question. Love it. On our True Crime Hotline, please keep sending us, you know, questions or suggestions or whatever you like.
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0: Yes, this is True Crime Tonight. Coming up later in the show, we are talking about Catherine Knight, who, as I said, very difficult lady to describe in a couple of words, but she is currently serving the longest sentence ever handed down to a female offender in Australia. So that is going to give you an indication of the kind of lady we're talking about. That's coming up on True Crime Tonight.
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5: Whoa.
1: Text.
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5: Oh, you had the kids. You had children. Oh, man, that sucks. Here's the thing with the text, though. Sorry, really quickly, because
1: no.
5: I tried to break up with someone once.
1: Oh, no.
5: 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And I was like, oh, don't worry about it. And then I got there.
1: Yeah.
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1: Yeah.
5: And then she was like, why didn't you just say that over text?
1: You're a dog, Woody.
5: What? I just...
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2: When you get home, I'm moving out.
4: Did you fly home?
2: I had two of the kids with you. 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
4: Oh, you had the kids. You had children. Oh, man, that sucks.
3: Here's the thing with the text, though. Sorry, really quickly, because I tried to break up with someone once.
4: Oh, no.
3: So I said, hey, let's catch up on this night. And then she was like, what's it about? And I was like, oh, don't worry about it. And then I got there.
4: Yeah.
3: And then I said, like, hey, I think we should end things.
4: Yeah.
3: And then she was like, why didn't you just say that over text?
4: You're a dog, Woody.
3: What? I just...
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6: Hey, this is Ulla on TikTok trending, where I talk about all the hottest moments that are popping up on my feed and the biggest songs. Miss Olivia Rodrigo has just dropped her third studio album, and it is a masterpiece. But there's one song that has exploded on TikTok, with everyone relating to the heart-wrenching lyrics. You might need a tissue for this one. The Cure, Olivia Rodrigo.

Hey, this is Ulla from TikTok Trending, where I talk about all the biggest songs and the biggest viral trends that are popping up on my feed. So let's talk about hashtag Olivia Dean. 2026 really is her year. I feel like I can't open up my TikTok without hearing one of her songs. And the next one I'm about to play is one of my personal favorites, Something in Between.

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1: Rachel, how are you doing?
2: Yeah, I was in Singapore Airport waiting to come home and I got a text message saying my 19-year marriage was over when I got back.
1: Whoa.
3: Text.
2: When you get home, I'm moving out.
1: Did you fly home?
2: I had two of the kids with you. I had to fly home.
1: Oh, you had the kids. You had children. Oh, man, that sucks.
3: Here's the thing with the text, though. Sorry, really quickly, because
1: no.
3: I tried to break up with someone once.
1: Oh, no.
3: So I said, hey, let's catch up on this night. And then she was like, what's it about? And I was like, oh, don't worry about it. And then I got there.
1: Yeah.
3: And then I said, like, hey, I think we should end things.
1: Yeah.
3: And then she was like, why didn't you just say that over text?
1: You're a dog, Woody.
3: What? I just...
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1: Hey, this is Ulla from TikTok Trending, where I talk about all the biggest moments and the biggest trends that are popping up on my feed. 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And of course, that means the soundtrack is blowing up. J-Lo and Pitbull's 2011 hit On The Floor is played in a pretty spicy dance scene. I've already seen TikTok users recreating the outfits and claiming them as this year's Halloween costume. I'm obsessed with the song. I'm obsessed with the TV show. We're gonna play it right now. J-Lo.

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1: Rachel, how are you doing? 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
1: Whoa.
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2: When you get home, I'm moving out.
1: Did you fly home?
2: I had two of the kids with you. I had to fly home.
1: Oh, you had the kids. You had children. Oh, man, that sucks.
3: Here's the thing with the text, though. Sorry, really quickly, because I tried to break up with someone once.
1: Oh, no.
3: So I said, hey, let's catch up on this night. And then she was like, what's it about? And I was like, oh, don't worry about it. And then I got there.
1: Yeah.
3: And then I said, like, hey, I think we should end things.
1: Yeah.
3: And then she was like, why didn't you just say that over text?
1: You're a dog, Woody.
3: What? I just...
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0: Rachel, how are you doing?
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2: Whoa.
0: Text.
1: When you get home, I'm moving out.
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1: I had two of the kids with you. I had to fly home.
2: Oh, you had the kids. You had children. Oh, man, that sucks.
0: Here's the thing with the text, though. Sorry, really quickly, because I tried to break up with someone once.
2: Oh, no.
0: So I said, hey, let's catch up on this night. And then she was like, what's it about? And I was like, oh, don't worry about it. And then I got there.
2: Yeah.
0: And then I said, like, hey, I think we should end things.
2: Yeah.
0: And then she was like, why didn't you just say that over text?
2: You're a dog, Woody.
0: What? I just...
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1: Rachel, how are you doing? 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
1: Whoa.
3: Text.
2: When you get home, I'm moving out.
1: Did you fly home?
2: I had two of the kids with you. I had to fly home.
1: Oh, you had the kids. You had children. Oh, man, that sucks.
3: Here's the thing with the text, though. Sorry, really quickly, because
1: no.
3: I tried to break up with someone once.
1: Oh, no.
3: So I said, hey, let's catch up on this night. And then she was like, what's it about? And I was like, oh, don't worry about it. And then I got there.
1: Yeah.
3: And then I said, like, hey, I think we should end things.
1: Yeah.
3: And then she was like, why didn't you just say that over text?
1: You're a dog, Woody.
3: What? I just...
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2: Did you fly home?
1: 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I had to fly home.
2: 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You had children. Oh, man, that sucks.
0: Here's the thing with the text, though. Sorry, really quickly, because I tried to break up with someone once.
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0: So I said, hey, let's catch up on this night. And then she was like, what's it about? And I was like, oh, don't worry about it. And then I got there.
2: Yeah.
0: And then I said, like, hey, I think we should end things.
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0: And then she was like, why didn't you just say that over text?
2: You're a dog, Woody.
0: What? I just...
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0: Rachel, how are you doing?
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2: Whoa.
0: Text.
1: When you get home, I'm moving out.
2: Did you fly home?
1: I had two of the kids with you. I had to fly home.
2: Oh, you had the kids. You had children. Oh, man, that sucks.
0: Here's the thing with the text, though. Sorry, really quickly, because I tried to break up with someone once.
2: Oh, no.
0: So I said, hey, let's catch up on this night. And then she was like, what's it about? And I was like, oh, don't worry about it. And then I got there.
2: Yeah.
0: And then I said, like, hey, I think we should end things.
2: Yeah.
0: And then she was like, why didn't you just say that over text?
2: You're a dog, Woody.
0: What? I just
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1: Rachel, how are you doing? 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
1: Whoa.
3: Text.
2: When you get home, I'm moving out.
1: Did you fly home?
2: I had two of the kids with you. I had to fly home.
1: Oh, you had the kids. You had children. Oh, man, that sucks.
3: So here's the thing with the text, though. Sorry, really quickly, because I tried to break up with someone once.
1: Oh, no.
3: So I said, hey, let's catch up on this night. And then she was like, what's it about? And I was like, oh, don't worry about it. And then I got there.
1: Yeah.
3: And then I said, like, hey, I think we should end things.
1: Yeah.
3: And then she was like, why didn't you just say that over text?
1: You're a dog, Woody.
3: What? I just...
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0: Rachel, how are you doing?
1: Yeah, I was in Singapore Airport waiting to come home and I got a text message saying my 19-year marriage was over when I got back.
2: Whoa.
3: Text.
1: When you get home, I'm moving out.
0: Did you fly home?
1: I had two of the kids with you. I had to fly home.
0: Oh, you had the kids. You had children. Oh, man, that sucks.
3: Here's the thing with the text, though. Sorry, really quickly, because no. I tried to break up with someone once.
0: Oh, no.
3: So I said, hey, let's catch up on this night. And then she was like, what's it about? And I was like, oh, don't worry about it. And then I got there.
0: Yeah.
3: And then I said, like, hey, I think we should end things.
0: Yeah.
3: And then she was like, why didn't you just say that over text?
0: You're a dog, Woody.
3: What? I just...
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1: Hot takes, Woods. We had a lot of fun doing this. Finley.
2: My hot take is that matcha by itself is absolutely revolting.
3: Couldn't agree more.
4: I agree.
1: Couldn't agree more. 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
2: I actually gagged at it.
3: Yeah, it's disgusting.
1: And it's also like so $16.
2: Yeah. I know.
3: Gen Z are convincing themselves it tastes good because it's so good for you. It's disgusting.
1: Matcha will forever be the nail in Gen Z's coffin in terms of culture. As far as I'm concerned.
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1: Hot takes, Woods. We had a lot of fun doing this. Finley.
2: My hot take is that matcha by itself is absolutely revolting.
3: Couldn't agree more.
1: I agree. Couldn't agree more. What a waste of time.
2: I actually gagged at it. Yeah,
3: it's disgusting.
1: And it's also like so $16.
2: Yeah. I know.
3: Gen Z are convincing themselves it tastes good because it's so good for you. It's disgusting.
1: Matcha will forever be the nail in Gen Z's coffin in terms of culture. As far as I'm concerned.
3: And we'll end it there.
1: It's another hot take.
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1: Hot takes, Woods. We had a lot of fun doing this. Finley.
2: My hot take is that matcha by itself is absolutely revolting.
3: Couldn't agree more.
4: I agree.
1: Couldn't agree more. What a waste of time.
2: I actually gagged at it. 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
3: it's disgusting.
1: And it's also like so $16.
2: Yeah. I know.
3: Gen Z are convincing themselves it tastes good because it's so good for you. Disgusting.
1: Matcha will forever be the nail in Gen Z's coffin in terms of culture. As far as I'm concerned.
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1: Hot takes, Woods. We had a lot of fun doing this. Finley.
2: My hot take is that matcha by itself is absolutely revolting.
1: Couldn't agree more.
3: I agree.
1: Couldn't agree more. What a waste of time.
2: I actually gagged at it.
3: Yeah, it's disgusting.
1: And it's also like $16.
2: Yeah. I know.
3: Gen Z are convincing themselves it tastes good because it's so good for you. Disgusting.
1: Matcha will forever be the nail in Gen Z's coffin in terms of culture. As far as I'm concerned.
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1: Hot takes, Woods. We had a lot of fun doing this. Finley.
2: My hot take is that matcha by itself is absolutely revolting.
1: Couldn't agree more.
3: I agree.
1: Couldn't agree more. What a waste of time.
2: I actually gagged at it. 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
3: it's disgusting.
1: And it's also like so $16.
2: Yeah. I know.
3: Gen Z are convincing themselves it tastes good because it's so good for you. It's disgusting.
1: Matcha will forever be the nail in Gen Z's coffin in terms of culture. As far as I'm concerned.
3: And we'll end it there.
1: There's another hot take.
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1: Hot takes, Woods. We had a lot of fun doing this. Finley.
2: My hot take is that matcha by itself is absolutely revolting.
3: Couldn't agree more.
1: I agree.
3: Couldn't agree more. Yeah, what a waste of time.
2: I actually gagged at it.
4: Yeah, it's disgusting.
1: And it's also like so $16.
2: Yeah. I know.
4: Gen Z are convincing themselves it tastes good because it's so good for you. It's disgusting.
1: Matcha will forever be the nail in Gen Z's coffin in terms of culture. As far as I'm concerned.
4: And we'll end it there.
1: There's another hot take.
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1: Hot takes, Woods. We had a lot of fun doing this. Finley.
2: My hot take is that matcha by itself is absolutely revolting.
3: Couldn't agree more.
4: I agree.
1: Couldn't agree more. Disgusting. What a waste of time.
2: I actually gagged at it. Yeah,
3: it's disgusting.
1: And it's also like so $16.
2: Yeah. I know.
3: Gen Z are convincing themselves it tastes good because it's so good for you. Disgusting.
1: Matcha will forever be the nail in Gen Z's coffin in terms of culture. As far as I'm concerned.
3: And we'll end it there.
1: There's another hot take.
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1: Hot takes, Woods. We had a lot of fun doing this. Finley.
2: My hot take is that matcha by itself is absolutely revolting.
3: Couldn't agree more.
4: I agree.
1: Couldn't agree more. Yeah, what a waste of time.
2: I actually gagged at it. 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
3: it's disgusting.
1: And it's also like so $16.
2: Yeah. I know.
3: Gen Z are convincing themselves it tastes good because it's so good for you. It's disgusting.
1: Matcha will forever be the nail in Gen Z's coffin in terms of culture. As far as I'm concerned.
3: And we'll end it there.
1: There's another hot take.
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1: Hot takes, Woods. We had a lot of fun doing this. Finley.
2: My hot take is that matcha by itself is absolutely revolting.
3: Couldn't agree more.
1: I agree. Couldn't agree more. What a waste of time.
2: I actually gagged at it.
3: Yeah, it's disgusting.
1: And it's also like $16.
2: Yeah. I know.
4: 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It's disgusting.
1: Matcha will forever be the nail in Gen Z's coffin in terms of culture. As far as I'm concerned.
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1: Hot takes, Woods. We had a lot of fun doing this. Finley.
2: My hot take is that matcha by itself is absolutely revolting.
3: Couldn't agree more.
4: I agree.
1: Couldn't agree more. Disgusting. What a waste of time.
2: I actually gagged at it.
3: Yeah, it's disgusting.
1: And it's also like so $16.
2: Yeah. I know.
3: Gen Z are convincing themselves it tastes good because it's so good for you. It's disgusting.
1: Matcha will forever be the nail in Gen Z's coffin in terms of culture. As far as I'm concerned.
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1: Hot takes, Woods. We had a lot of fun doing this. Finley.
2: My hot take is that matcha by itself is absolutely revolting.
3: Couldn't agree more.
1: I agree.
3: Couldn't agree more.
1: What a waste of time.
2: I actually gagged at it.
4: Yeah, it's disgusting.
1: And it's also like so $16.
2: Yeah. I know.
4: Gen Z are convincing themselves it tastes good because it's so good for you. Disgusting.
1: 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As far as I'm concerned.
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10: Tom Venning here, your federal member for Grey. 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
1: Hot takes, Woods. We had a lot of fun doing this. Finley.
2: My hot take is that matcha by itself is absolutely revolting.
3: Couldn't agree more.
4: I agree.
1: Couldn't agree more. Yeah. What a waste of time.
2: I actually gagged at it.
4: Yeah, it's disgusting.
1: And it's also like so $16.
2: Yeah. I know.
4: Gen Z are convincing themselves it tastes good because it's so good for you. It's disgusting.
1: Matcha will forever be the nail in Gen Z's coffin in terms of culture. As far as I'm concerned.
4: And we'll end it there.
1: There's another hot take.
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1: Hot takes, Woods. We had a lot of fun doing this. Finley.
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3: Couldn't agree more.
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1: Couldn't agree more. What a waste of time.
2: I actually gagged at it. 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
3: it's disgusting.
1: And it's also like so $16.
2: Yeah. I know.
3: Gen Z are convincing themselves it tastes good because it's so good for you. Disgusting.
1: 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As far as I'm concerned.
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1: Hot takes, Woods. We had a lot of fun doing this. Finley.
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3: Couldn't agree more.
4: I agree.
1: Couldn't agree more. Yeah, what a waste of time.
2: I actually gagged at it. Yeah,
3: it's disgusting.
4: And it's also like so $16.
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4: Matcha will forever be the nail in Gen Z's coffin in terms of culture. As far as I'm concerned.
3: We'll end it there.
4: It's not a hot take.
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1: Hot takes, Woods. We had a lot of fun doing this. Finley.
2: My hot take is that matcha by itself is absolutely revolting.
3: Couldn't agree more.
4: I agree.
1: Couldn't agree more. Disgusting. What a waste of time.
2: I actually gagged at it. Yeah,
3: it's disgusting.
1: And it's also like so $16.
2: Yeah. I know.
3: Gen Z are convincing themselves it tastes good because it's so good for you. It's disgusting.
1: Matcha will forever be the nail in Gen Z's coffin in terms of culture. As far as I'm concerned.
3: We'll end it there.
1: It's another hot take.
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1: Hot takes, Woods. We had a lot of fun doing this. Finley.
2: My hot take is that matcha by itself is absolutely revolting.
3: Couldn't agree more.
4: I agree.
1: Couldn't agree more. What a waste of time.
2: I actually gagged at it. Yeah,
3: it's disgusting.
1: And it's also like so $16.
2: Yeah. I know.
3: Gen Z are convincing themselves it tastes good because it's so good for you.
1: Matcha will forever be the nail in Gen Z's coffin in terms of culture. As far as I'm concerned.
3: We'll end it there.
1: There's another hot take.
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1: Hot takes, Woods. We had a lot of fun doing this. Finley.
2: My hot take is that matcha by itself is absolutely revolting.
3: Couldn't agree more.
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1: Couldn't agree more. Yeah, what a waste of time.
2: I actually gagged at it.
4: Yeah, it's disgusting.
1: And it's also like so $16.
2: Yeah. I know.
4: Gen Z are convincing themselves it tastes good because it's so good for you. It's disgusting.
1: Matcha will forever be the nail in Gen Z's coffin in terms of culture. As far as I'm concerned.
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12: Morning, it's Brooke Seychelle with your 6 o'clock news. The RSPCA is appealing for information after three kittens were found abandoned in Peterborough. Authorities say the five-week-old animals were discovered inside a rubbish bin earlier this month after a passerby heard them meowing. The kittens were safely rescued and are now in care, with only minor health issues reported. The RSPCA says abandoning animals is a serious offence and is urging anyone with information to come forward. Far North residents are calling for changes to local healthcare in Lee Creek. A new petition has gained more than 1,000 signatures, pushing for the town's health service to be taken over by the Royal Flying Doctor Service. Local resident Hannah Morecambe tells the Transcontinental it could bring more stability and access of care to the region. It follows recent challenges, including the loss of a local doctor. It's a big accolade for Melrose. The town has taken out not one, but two major wins at this year's Hello SA Top Tourism Town Awards. It's been named the state's tiny tourism town and also picked up the publicly voted People's Choice Award. Mount Remarkable Mayor Stephen McCarthy says it's a huge nod to the town's history, natural beauty and strong community spirit. And another big weekend in local footy. A win for Central Whyalla in the Whyalla League. They defeated South Whyalla 91-46. Over to the Spencer Gulf, where South Augusta scored a win against West Augusta, the Doggies winning 84-62. In the northern areas, it was a 104-point win for Oraroo, defeating homeside Southern Flinders 127-23 points. A clash of the two Clare teams in the Northeastern League, North Clare defeating South Clare by 20 points, with a final score of 77-57. A close game for CMS Crows and Moontar in the York Peninsula League, Moontar winning by only 7 points, 82-75. And in the far north, another big win for Hornridge, defeating the Devils 119-23.
11: 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Now.
3: Morning, I'm Jackie Lim. Our cap city's auction rates have been dealt another blow. New totality figures show fewer than half of homes taken to auction last week found a buyer, with Sydney recording its weakest preliminary clearance rate since 2020. Melbourne's result was not much better, recording its lowest rate in almost 5 years, while Brisbane fell below 40%. Adelaide bucked the trend, jumping to nearly 69%. An Australian man has been charged with murder after the body of a teenage girl was discovered in a suitcase in Thailand. He's been charged with murder, concealing a corpse in an attempt to hide the cause of death, and abduction of a minor for indecent purposes. He's denied all allegations. Airlines have recorded a surge in the number of people flying through the Middle East. Data from Flight Centre showing Qatar, Etihad and Emirates bookings have jumped by 36% each week since the travel warnings were downgraded. And a disappointing opening weekend at the US box office for the new Supergirl movie. It stars Aussie actress Millie Alcock and managed just $38 million. Toy Story 5, again number one with moviegoers.
11: Your sport. Now.
3: In sport, dozens of AFL players have now been diagnosed with a serious brain disease, raising fresh concerns among experts. We're being told 33 former players have now had CTE confirmed, a major jump from just 5 known cases previously. And Ben Stokes has announced he'll retire from international cricket after the current test against New Zealand. The England captain's decision brings a 15-year international career to an end. It comes with the series locked at 1-1 heading into the final day. That's the latest in news and sport.
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12: Good morning. Looks like showers today and on the waters, northerly winds to 20 knots and seas to 2 metres. Your top temperatures today, Clare Valley 16, York Peninsula 17, Port Pirie, Port Augusta, Whyalla and Roxby Downs all 18. If you're heading to Adelaide, expect showers at a top of 18. Tuesday, we're looking at some possible showers with your top temperatures ranging from 15 in the Clare Valley to 18 in Port Augusta.
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17: Yes, good morning, listener. Good morning, Kaylin. Happy Monday.
12: Good morning, Josh. Happy Monday.
17: Should we pack it in and go to bed?
12: Look, you're sitting there in your Knights jumper, Sydney Knights and your little beanie.
17: Sydney Knights?
12: Newcastle
17: Knights.
12: Which state's that?
17: New South Wales.
12: Oh, it is New South Wales.
17: Yeah, it's only...
12: I was close.
17: It's only 2 hours away from Sydney.
12: I had the right state.
17: Nah, boys got the win yesterday, so I always got to rep the jumper.
12: Didn't get the win on Saturday? You would know. You were there.
17: Yeah, I was there.
12: It was devastating.
17: Crows didn't rock up. They didn't leave the locker room at the start.
12: Absolute smash. It was like 90-something to 70-something, wasn't it?
17: It was 91 to 73 or 79. I'll have to check the scores. But yeah, no, Port Adelaide put on an absolute clinic. It was just goal after goal after goal after goal.
12: My housemate, she's a Crows supporter.
17: Yeah.
12: She took her parents for the first time to a game.
17: Yeah.
12: Now they're banned because she thinks they're a bad luck charm.
17: Mm.
12: And she did the same with me when it came to State of Origin. I'm now not allowed to watch State of Origin because I'm a bad luck charm.
17: I had a doozy leaving Adelaide Oval, going back to my car. Well, I turned off to go to the bathroom and I went out the wrong exit and started walking along that bridge that goes to the train station. And I was like, oh, this doesn't look like the way to my car. So then I had to turn back and walk
12: against the traffic.
17: Against the traffic. And then I had like 10 people go, wrong way, mate. And it got to the point where I was like, oh, am I? I didn't realise I'm going the wrong way. Thank you so much for letting me know.
12: Oh,
17: and one poor
12: gosh.
17: Power fan wanted to fight me because I was a smart ass to him. But, oh, well.
12: Well, you know what? I do believe that.
17: I hope he trips on that bridge.
12: Anyway.
17: Big show today. Our brand new game after 8 o'clock news, sport and weather. It's called Pick a Box. It's all thanks to McLeod's Wyala Automotive. Celebrating 30 years local, Caelan. How good is that?
12: Yeah.
17: We'll give you more details later on in the show. And the King of England. Well, I want to talk about
12: his... Is he joining us?
17: No, I wish. I want to talk about his bizarre eating habits, but...
12: Fair enough. All right. Well, up next, it's your replay. Last Friday, well, Friday just gone, we had a chat with very funny comedian Akmal, and we had a chat about, you know, his journey through comedy and his family who contributed a lot to his show that happened on Saturday night. That's up next. But right now, Tinashe, Disco Lines. Disco.

0: 10 past 6, 11 past 6, it's Magic 105.9. Going to get your local footy updates from the team later on in the 7 o'clock hour. Hopefully there was a couple of good games on the weekend, Kaylin. And everybody's favourite police officer, Senior Sergeant Lucas Chambers, joining us in the studio after 8 o'clock. Very excited to chat to him.
1: Indeed.
2: The Wake Up Call. Replay.
1: All right, so Friday just gone, we had a chat with Akmal. He is a very, very funny comedian. He had a show at the Dunstan Playhouse on Saturday, and his show was all about his family and other criminals. So we had a really great chat with him about, you know, how his family have influenced his comedy. And in case you missed out and you didn't get to have a listen and have a bit of a giggle, here it is for you right now.
3: Good morning, guys. How are you?
0: Yeah, good, buddy. Wonderful. Good. Now, we have a little bit of a thing we need to talk about. We actually worked together when it was my very first job in radio back in Gosford at 2GO. I was a street teamer and you were doing the brekkie show with Mandy, and this was probably back in 2017, 2018.
3: That's right.
0: I just want to remember. Do you remember me by any chance?
3: Oh, yeah. I remember you. Yeah, you're the guy giving stickers and icy cold cans of Coke.
0: I was. That's right. That was me.
3: Man, I tell you something, it's a brave thing to be in the streets of Gosford. I was protected in the studio. You're out in the dangerous streets of Gosford, man.
0: And you had
3: stickers and icy cold cans of Coke. That's dangerous.
0: I did. And, you are right. I was doing the hard yards, but you had a nice, warm studio every morning. I was quite jealous of you. So how was the Brekkie Radio days back in the day? Because we're still pretty new to breakfast radio. How did you find, you know, waking up at 4 o'clock in the morning? And
3: well, you see, I did 2GO because I wanted to get back in radio. I was on Nova. For a few years, but I was on Drive, and Drive is a bludge. Drive, you know, it's like being a comedian. You can sleep in till midday and then show up and, you know, at your leisure. It's really, Drive is so good. And then I wanted to get back in radio, and they said, oh, well, if you want to get back in radio, you have to go to Gosford. It's like, you have to be punished. It's like, you know, you have to be exiled first.
0: I'm offended. That's where I grew
3: up. No.
1: I'm thinking maybe you need to go to Drive. I wouldn't mind a sleeping.
3: No, you got to work towards the Drive. That's the cruisy. Real radio. You know, like...
1: Oh, brutal. All right. Well, we'll move past all the insults.
3: No, but look, if you can survive breakfast, you can do anything.
0: That's it.
1: Exactly.
3: If you can be funny at 5 a.m., then you're very good. Yeah, you know, you deserve to have a reward by doing Drive sometime.
1: Yeah, exactly. Now, you've been doing your stand-up comedy for decades now, but has your comedy always felt like it's been evolving rather than chasing trends? And, like, what's something you would have done, like, 20 years ago that you would have absolutely killed that you wouldn't so much put in your shows these days?
3: Well, see, when I started, like, I started in the 90s. I'm old, man. I'm like, it's the 1890s I started. It was... And it was so wild, and especially in Sydney where I grew up, where I started, it was like bucks nights and hens nights, and people would get drunk just to come in and just insult the comedian. So it was quite brutal. You know, you had to be loud and you had to be dirty and you had to be aggressive. You know, that's not the case anymore. Like it's more of an art form now rather than a fight.
1: Yeah, which is good.
0: Akmal, I'd like to know, because you've done comedy for a very, very long time. I've seen you live. You're a very funny man, and I've been following a lot of comedians on TikToks, and I think I saw one yesterday of the great Jimmy Carr, who's a UK comedian. And
3: how he
0: deals with hecklers. And the example I'm giving is he gives them a couple of warnings. He takes the mickey out of them, but then he goes, all right, enough's enough, and he kind of gets the crowd like engaged when he kicks someone out. How do you deal with hecklers?
3: I it depends. Like if they're really drunk, there's not much you can do. If they're just there to ruin the show. I had a guy in Adelaide, actually, this happened. This guy, they came, him and his wife came in, or his girlfriend came in late, and they were a bit drunk and they had the bottle of alcohol with them, and I kept warning them, saying, just stop it, you're distracting me. And finally I had to kick them out. And this is funny. It was a really big, tough guy. And he's going, nah, mate, I'm not going anywhere. I said, no. His wife left. And he's going, nah, come on, next. And I said, no, you have to go, mate. And that year downstairs, I had a big cardboard cutout of me. Mm. Like, you know how they have that to advertise the show?
0: Yep.
3: And he kung-fued my head off.
1: Oh,
3: he kicked my head off. He went downstairs and kicked my head off.
1: Those things are expensive.
3: Yeah. I went down. The first thing I see is, where's my head? And they go, oh, the guy kicked it.
1: Gosh, my God.
3: On his birthday.
1: Oh, my God. That's funny. But you are obviously a very, very funny man. And your show that you're doing at the Dunstan Playhouse in Adelaide tomorrow, it's called My Family and Other Criminals. So from what I've read, your family seems quite funny as well, and they've provided endless material for your stand-up.
3: Yeah.
1: Have they accepted the fact that they're just a part of it now?
3: Well, they don't come to the show. Oh. They don't know about it. That's the good bit.
1: Oh, yeah. I love that.
3: And they're not, well, you know, when you say they're funny in a like a psychotic kind of way. You know, they're funny, not ha ha, but
1: funny like what?
3: But enough. I've been blessed with an insane family that have given me a lot of material over the years. Mm. I'll give you an example. I'm not doing this in the show, but this is a true story. I had a guy, an uncle of mine, come and visit me when we were really young and my parents were away overseas, and he had constipation. he goes, oh, mate, for 3 days, he whinged. He goes, I haven't done a shit in 3 days. and I said, well, do you want me to take you to the doctor? He goes, no, I don't trust doctors, and I don't blame him because the family's filled with dodgy doctors. I used to do this joke, but it's not even a joke. I said my family, a lot of them are doctors, and some of them are registered. The third day of constipation, he asked me to go and get the garden hose for him.
1: No.
3: I said, what do you... He was sitting on the toilet. He goes, go get me the garden hose. I said, why? He goes, just get it. So I had to go and pass the garden hose. And he said, he goes, now... Well, when I tell you, turn the tap on, but very soft, very soft. And I turn the tap on, and he comes out like 10 minutes later. He goes, ah, that's better.
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12: Showers in the region today with top temps ranging from 17 in Clare Valley to 18 in Waiala. 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
1: Morning.
12: Current temps, 12 degrees, Port Pirie and Waiala. Port Augusta, you're looking at 13. And in Clare, it's 10.
1: Now, next up, we are talking about a particular royal member of the family and some weird eating habits of his, aren't we, Joshua?
12: You sure are, Caitlin. Yeah.
1: That's coming up right after this. Sabrina Carpenter, her newest hit, House Tour, right here on Magic 105.9. Good morning.

0: 24 past six. It's Sabrina Carpenter there, Magic 105.9. I didn't know who that was.
1: Do you want me to share what you said when I told you who was singing?
0: Yes, please.
1: You've gone, "Who's this?" And I've gone, "Sabrina Carpenter." And you go, "Ugh." What else? Up with that. I thought you liked your Sabby C.
0: I thought that was Addison Rae, to be fair.
1: I can hear that. I can, yeah.
0: Anyways, 800-444-046. That's the number you need to ring after 8 o'clock for our new game, Pick a Box. So many good prizes that you could potentially win.
1: Well, there's 30 prizes to win altogether, with the grand prize being, well, you know what? We'll talk about it.
0: Yeah, we'll tell you later, but the grand prize, it's really good. It's all thanks to McLeod's Whyalla Automotive celebrating 30 years local, Kaylin. And Gossip Girl, that's coming up later on as well. What's happening in Hollywood that you can...
1: I'll have to let you know later.
0: Okay.
1: Keep it under wraps for a little bit longer.
0: Well, in the meantime, let's head to the UK.
1: It was a bit of a delay, but it was worth it.
0: Well, it's 24-hour time difference in the UK, so that's all right. It makes sense.
1: Isn't it interesting, though? Obviously, when we had Queen Elizabeth, it was God Save Our Queen. And now that we've got a king, it's God Save Our King. Imagine having to relearn an entire song.
0: Well, you just change a word, don't you?
1: Yeah, I know, but you still have to relearn an entire song with one word change.
0: Yeah, yeah. Reason why we're talking about the king, Kaylin, a former royal butler... has come out.
1: Oh, we've got a scandal.
0: We do have a scandal. And he's come out with the king's quite bizarre eating habits.
1: Ew, okay.
0: He's very disciplined when it comes to his food. So apparently the king, Kaylin, he usually skips lunch. So
1: okay.
0: Do I.
1: Yeah, I...
0: Skip lunch?
1: I don't think I do. I have two dinners.
0: Oh, you have two dinners.
1: So
0: is
1: I
0: a
1: have...
0: girl dinner?
1: No. So I have like my breakfast / lunch at like 10, and then I'll have another meal at 3, and then I'll have another meal at 6.
0: That's crazy.
1: Yeah, well, because I get hungry at 3 o'clock and then I get hungry again at 6.
0: Wondering, does the king eat shellfish? He doesn't. He avoids shellfish. You know you can turn your mic off when you sneeze, mate.
1: I didn't think I'm doing that. Sorry.
0: I don't think the listener wants to hear you, you know. Anyways, so he doesn't eat selfish.
1: Shellfish.
0: What did I say? Selfish.
1: You said selfish.
0: Well, people well,
1: fair
0: across
1: enough.
0: The road.
1: I say that too.
0: Across the road, selfish, but they don't shellfish.
1: I think they do shell the fish too.
0: Oh, okay. he doesn't eat shellfish because he's... I think he's a little bit of a hypochondriac. He's worried about food poisoning. Makes sense.
1: Yeah.
0: And this is crazy. This is the craziest thing that the king does. Mm. He prefers dinner at 10 p.m.
1: That's
0: crazy.
1: That is, but that's very common in France, not in the UK. In France, it's very common to have like a really late dinner. I was getting hangry when I was over in France because they had dinner at like 10 o'clock at night.
0: See, I don't have dinner past 7:30. Because I read something that if you eat food after 7:30, it stores like the fat.
1: Oh.
0: So I've always like had dinner around 6:45, like before that 7:30 mark. But I think that's just me being OCD.
1: No, that is actually a fact.
0: And he loves his Bickies. That's his main indulgence.
1: Oh,
0: well,
1: I did know that. He's a big Bicky man.
0: Do you reckon he likes Biscoff? Lotus Biscoff?
1: I reckon he is a very vanilla with his Bicky flavours, and he probably likes just a stock standard yo-yo.
0: So he likes vanilla? Vanilla Bickies?
1: No. That's not what I meant by vanilla. I meant like he's very...
0: Okay.
1: You know what? Never mind.
2: It's Will and Woody for the drive home.
3: Hot takes, Woods. We had a lot of fun doing this. Finley.
4: My hot take is that matcha by itself is absolutely revolting.
5: Couldn't agree more.
6: I agree.
5: Couldn't agree more. What a waste of time.
4: I actually gagged at it.
6: Yeah, it's disgusting.
5: And it's also like so $16.
4: Yeah. I know.
6: Gen Z are convincing themselves it tastes good because it's so good for you. It's disgusting.
5: Matcha will forever be the nail in Gen Z's coffin in terms of culture. As far as I'm concerned.
6: And we'll end it there.
5: There's another hot take.
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1: Hi, it's Brooke Seychell with your local news. Well, there's growing momentum in Lee Creek around the future of local healthcare. Residents are backing a proposal to transition the town's health service to run a Royal Flying Doctor's service-run clinic. According to the Transcontinental, the push comes after concerns about limited services and the need to travel long distances for care. More than 1,000 people have already signed the petition calling for change. A microscopic reset is underway at Port Pirie's wastewater plant. After upgrades to the system, crews are carefully bringing back billions of beneficial bugs that do the hard work of cleaning wastewater. Officials say the process takes time as the living ecosystem rebuilds and gets back up to speed. The improvements also include new technology to better handle the area's salty water, boosting reliability in the long term. Regional artists, businesses and community groups are encouraged to get involved in this year's A Brush with Art. The event's expanding in 2026, moving beyond art to also showcase local food, tourism and hospitality across the Flinders Ranges. According to the Transcontinental, the five-week trail will run through spring, celebrating creativity and boosting local communities. And in local sport, Southern Eagles defeating Homeside Paskville in the York Peninsula League 94-70. Port defeating Prop Risden in the Spencer Gulf, with the final score sitting at 118-61. In the Northeastern League, RSMU took home a win against Blyth Snowtown, the Hawks winning 88-50. A win for Crystalbrook in the Northern Areas, they defeated Jamestown Peterborough 87-66. And last place, North Whyalla took on ladder leaders Rupina in the Whyalla League, the Roos winning 103-22.
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15: Morning, I'm Jackie Lim. The race is on to find more survivors in Venezuela following two massive earthquakes late last week. Two 11-year-old boys have been rescued from the rubble while tens of thousands remain missing. Valentina from Save the Children is on the ground in Caracas, an aftershock rattling her mid-interview on Nine.
16: Coordinating with the state in order to have specific routes specifically for unaccompanied and separated children. I'm sorry, that was an aftershock. That were affected by this disaster. It's kind of overwhelming.
15: Alleged war criminal Ben Robert Smith is said to have his case heard again in a Sydney court today. The former SAS corporal was arrested and charged in April with four counts of war crimes murder. And petrol prices have dropped below where they were at the start of the war in the Middle East, but the relief may be short-lived. The national average for unleaded is sitting at around $1.62 a litre this morning. That's expected to rise from Wednesday when the fuel excise discount is scaled back.
14: Your sport. Now.
15: In sport, Mercedes' dominance over the F1 season has continued with both its drivers on the podium. George Russell crossing first ahead of Max Verstappen with season leader Kimi Antonelli in third. Aussie Oscar Piastri charged from seventh to finish fourth.
17: To beat both Ferraris was a really good day, so very happy with that.
15: On Fox there. And Brisbane has been selected to host the Socceroos in their first home match when they wrap up their World Cup campaign. Australia will face Brazil in Queensland in September. That's the latest in news and sport.
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1: Good morning. Looks like showers today and on the waters, northerly winds to 20 knots and seas to 2 metres. Your top temperatures today, Clare Valley 16, York Peninsula 17, Port Pirie, Port Augusta, Whyalla and Roxby Downs all 18. If you're heading to Adelaide, expect showers at a top of 18. Tuesday, we're looking at some possible showers with your top temperatures ranging from 15 in the Clare Valley to 18 in Port Augusta.
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0: Another massive weekend of sport all around NRL, AFL. But the big one we haven't even touched on yet was Friday. Socceroos took on Paraguay. If you don't have a score, it was 0-0, which is still good. Even though no one scored, it still means that.
1: Now, am I correct in saying, because I had somebody explain it to me, because we were 0-0,
0: yeah,
1: we didn't lose. So we stay in second, but Paraguay gets bumped.
0: Yeah, I think they got bumped to third.
1: Yes, so third and fourth got knocked out of the competition.
0: Yeah.
1: Yeah.
0: Yeah, okay. So I think that's how it works. But anyways, 0-0. We're just looking for a tie. We're looking for a win. We got a tie, thank God.
1: Better than nothing.
0: So now we're into the knockout stages of round with 32 teams, and we take on Egypt next Saturday at 4 a.m.
1: So, all right. I'm here for it.
0: Not really confident about Egypt, but you never know.
1: Yeah, we might pull through just like Port Adelaide did.
0: Yes. Yeah. Up the power.
1: That was not expected. Power. That was not expected, though. People didn't, like, even their own fans were not expecting a win, and they got a win.
0: I had hope. I've had hope all year that Power would get it done. I had hope all year.
1: You're a fake fan. Moving on.
0: That's a bit hurtful. Speaking of sport, we'll get your local footy update in the 7 o'clock hour. Very excited for that. And some major news regarding the block. They're having a little bit of trouble from last year's season. I'll let you know what that is soon.
1: Yes, so indeed. Now, coming up next, my partner does something for me that's really sweet, but he just doesn't do it right, and it drives me up the wall. So we're going to be talking about that one next. Right now, Montel Jordan. This is how we do it here on Magic.

0: 19-7. Here are Magic, Montel, Jordan there. And still plenty more on the way, including Pick a Box, which is our brand new game we're playing after 8 o'clock. We'll give you more details on the way, but hey, some really, really, really good prizes.
1: Yeah.
0: You could potentially win a cruise voucher worth $2,500.
1: Yeah, and being the first day, you've got a guaranteed win of something today.
0: Including some other incredible prizes. It's all thanks to McLeod's Whyalla Automotive, celebrating 30 years local. And Senior Sergeant Lucas Chambers, he'll be joining us in the studio after 8 o'clock also to discuss more things regarding drink and drug driving. Very excited to chat to him.
1: All right, so my partner does this really wonderful thing for me. Every morning that I'm over at his house, he makes me a cup of coffee, right?
0: Okay, yep.
1: Now, I'm a girly pop who only drinks icy cold coffee.
0: Of course you are.
1: And my dearest, he doesn't realise that, and he just thinks I need a splash of cold water in my coffee. So I'm still getting...
0: Oh, so he doesn't put ice in it?
1: No, well, he doesn't have any ice, but he's got cold water in the fridge. And so, like, in my brain...
0: He doesn't have an ice tray in the freezer?
1: No.
0: Okay.
1: I don't know where it is, but it's not in the freezer. He's going to get one of those ice machines like I've got. But anyway, so he makes me a coffee every morning. He fills majority of it up with hot water and then a splash of cold water.
0: Mm.
1: And I don't have the heart to tell him
0: so
1: that...
0: So it just makes you a coffee.
1: Yeah, I don't have the heart to tell him that I don't like hot coffee. And my reasoning behind not liking hot coffee is that I've got a very scarred esophagus. So I've got a condition called reflux disorder, which means that I have reflux. I have a lot of acidity coming up my esophagus. So hot drinks, I can't drink hot drinks.
0: Okay.
1: Because it hurts.
0: Yep.
1: And I just don't have the heart to tell him that he needs to make it colder because he comes in every morning with it. He's like, here's your coffee, darling.
0: This is what I'm not understanding.
1: And I'm like, oh, my God, thanks, babe.
0: Like, it's not that big of a deal to say, hey, I can't have hot coffee.
1: I know, but like I've
0: like
1: I've
0: if
1: told
0: you can tell
1: him.
0: All of the Spencer Gulf and the Clare Valley that you can't have hot coffee, surely
1: well, maybe
0: you can
1: if
0: tell
1: he's,
0: your boyfriend.
1: Maybe if he's listening to me now, he will be like, oh, my gosh, I feel so bad. I'll make her a cold coffee now. Mm. But
0: can't you just walk to a cafe and get a nice coffee?
1: I don't do anything within 30 minutes of waking up, but I need my coffee within 10 minutes of waking up.
0: Mm.
1: So there's no way I'm walking to a cafe bleary-eyed without caffeine in my system.
0: Yeah, right.
1: What okay. do you, is there something that your partner does or that you do?
0: No. She's perfect. Everything she does, I love.
1: All right,
0: like
1: well
0: Sarah.
1: Then what do you do?
0: Oh, what do I do that annoys her? Oh, almost everything.
1: Yeah.
0: Almost everything. I do one thing at the moment with Sarah. So every time I'm getting grilled about something, every time I'd like to say in the doghouse, right, how I get out of it. And she knows because she picks up on it. So she, if I'm getting in trouble for something and she's really angry, I just go, where's that smile?
1: I would actually punch you in the face.
0: Where's that smile of yours?
1: And oh, my God.
0: Like and then she, like, tries to, like, hold a smile, go, where's that smile? And then she smiles, and then
1: it always works. Just a quick question. Do you frequent the doghouse?
0: Oh.
1: Do you have, like, a VIP suite in there?
0: No, I wouldn't say I have a VIP suite in the doghouse. I would say it's more of a gold membership. At the moment, so.
1: Oh, dearest. Oh, dearie me. Oh, goodness.
0: And I don't think it's going to expire anytime soon.
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1: 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Now I don't know when I'm going to see her next.
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1: Same.
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11: 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Oh no, I got that wrong. 17 in Mid-Life Valley to 18 in Wael. 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It's the Wake Up Call with Kayla and Josh. Good morning. Currently 13 degrees in both Port Pirie and Port Augusta. Whyalla, you're looking at 12, and in Clare it's 10.
12: Now, every morning around this time, we play Reverse It. And that is coming up next. Would you like a clue?
11: Yes.
12: It's all about dancing. Oh, yeah. Okay. It's a song about dancing. So you get that one up next. But right now, Bon Jovi. Living on a Prayer right here on Magic 105.9. Good morning.

0: 8 to 6.
1: Not quite. It's a little bit after that.
0: I'd still be in bed. It's 8 to 7 here on Magic 105.9. Your Gossip Girl coming up in the 7 o'clock hour, where a pop star has given fans a fright of their life. Caitlin will give you more details later on. Senior Sergeant Lucas Chambers, he's still on the way talking all things drink and drug driving.
1: It's cool. The thing is called Stop, Drink, Drug, Drive. And we'll be talking about that with him a little bit later on, but right now...

0: Reverse It.
1: It is time, and I gave you a little bit of a clue earlier. It's about dancing. But let's have a rehash on the current scores.
2: Yeah, it's currently 3-2 my way, so it's a bit of a tight contest.
1: Oh, it is, actually.
2: Yeah.
1: Oh. And I think we sort of came to the agreement that the loser has to wear their clothes in reverse.
2: Hey, it's the first
1: because
2: time.
1: I'm not resigning if I lose.
2: This is the first I've heard of
1: it
2: this
1: is
2: wearing
1: most
2: clothes.
1: Definitely not.
2: Can we just, how about the dare is just no dare? Can we dare just not to dare?
1: No.
2: I actually like
1: no,
2: not
1: we
2: to
1: need
2: dare.
1: To have something fun.
2: Why do you have to do a dare for everything, mate?
1: Because.
2: Why
1: can't
2: not? We just win?
1: Why not?
2: Win and then move on to the next thing that we do.
1: You're hurting my feelings.
2: That's always good. I like that. How about the dare is no dare?
1: How about. Shush.
2: Okay.
1: And let me play my game.
2: So the theme is dancing. The only song I can think of is Lady Gaga, Just Dance.
1: Fine, if that's what you're thinking of.
2: Oh.
1: You got me all salty now.
2: Is that what it is?
1: No.
2: Oh, okay.
1: Well, you'll have to find out.
2: Well, I'm ready to go. I've had my coffee, so I'm in a good place here.
1: Okay. Well, that's great.
2: Let's do it.
1: Here's your song.
2: You know how you said you're salty at me? Are you prepared to be even saltier?
1: What is your problem today?
2: I already know what the song is.
1: That's fine. I don't care.
2: Okay. I'll give a listener a bit of a catch up, but the song is from a very, very popular movie that came out back in 2023 where Margot Robbie and a lot of other people, well, they danced for Night Away. And Ken had a Ken house. It's Dua Lipa, Dance the Night Away.
1: Well, you technically, you got the name of the song wrong.
2: Wait, hang on. It's Dua Lipa. Yeah, it's Dua Lipa. I got the name of a song wrong.
1: Mm-hmm.
2: Oh, what is the name of the song? I know what the song is. Dua Lipa.
1: I'm being so, pedantic as well.
2: Yeah, I know.
1: Just because you're being mean to me over the dare idea. That I have mentioned multiple times.
2: Dua Lipa. It's not Watch Me Dance. No. Dance the Night Away.
1: You're very close.
2: Yeah, I know. This is actually frustrating me now. Dua Lipa. Dance All Night?
1: She say that?
2: No.
1: What does she say in the song?
2: Dance the Night Away.
1: Maybe there's one too many words in what you're saying.
2: Dance for night? Dance? Oh, is it dance
3: Watch
2: for night?
3: Me. Dance the night away.
1: Well, technically you got it wrong the first time.
2: No.
1: Yeah,
2: no,
1: technically.
2: No, you can't
1: technically,
2: do that.
1: Technically,
2: no,
1: you got it wrong the first time.
2: No, you can't do that. Can I phone? I'm gonna have to
1: phone a friend.
2: Yeah, I'm gonna have to phone a friend on that one.
1: All right.
2: I believe I got that one right.
1: I'll give it to you.
2: Yes.
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1: Hey, it's Brooke Seychell with your local news. An 84-year-old man has died following a crash at Cooper Pedy last week. Police say a station wagon collided with a mobility scooter on Thursday afternoon, with the local man taken to hospital in a serious condition. He succumbed to his injuries on Saturday. Major crash investigators are now looking into what happened. Anyone with information is urged to contact Crime Stoppers. It takes the state's road toll to 56 for the year. Meanwhile, an investigation is underway after three young kittens were found abandoned in Peterborough. The animals were discovered in a rubbish bin outside the public toilets after a member of the community raised the alarm. They've since been taken into care and are recovering. The RSPCA is now asking for help to identify those responsible and is reminding the public that abandoning animals is a serious offence. A big win for a small town in the Flinders Ranges. Melrose claiming top honours at the recent Hello SA Top Tourism Town Awards. The township taking out both the Tiny Tourism Town title and the People's Choice Award. The recognition highlights the town's history and landscapes, with Mayor Stephen McCarthy also acknowledging the significant contribution of local volunteers and community groups. And another big weekend in local sport. Miners are continuing their reign at the top of the ladder in the Far North League, defeating East Roxby 89-35. In the North Eastern League, BSR remain undefeated this season, the Tigers celebrating a win against BBH 72-29. Over to the York Peninsula, where Bute bagged a 55-point win against Central York, the final score sitting at 104-49. And in the Spencer Gulf, ladder leaders Solomon Town defeated Central Augusta by 95 points, 133-38.
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12: Morning, I'm Jackie Lim. A senior minister has welcomed the jump in support for Labor in this morning's news poll as One Nation takes a slight dip. The poll puts Labor up 3% to 33 ahead of One Nation, which has fallen 2% to 29, while the coalition has slumped to a record low 17%. Social Services Minister Tanya Plibersek telling Seven it's a nice start to the week.
13: It's a modest improvement and of course that's welcome.
12: The ceasefire between the US and Iran remains on shaky ground after they traded strikes in and around the Strait of Hormuz, both countries accusing each other of violating the interim agreement. The government's cracking down on tech companies over its social media ban. Maximum penalties will double, with fines of up to $99 million for companies that fail to comply. The eSafety Commissioner will also gain new powers to demand information from platforms like Meta. And the cost of tying the knot is on the rise. New figures show wedding expenses have jumped 8% in a year, with the average big day now costing almost $40,000.
0: Your sport. Now.
12: In sport, Fremantle has chalked up its 14th win in a row, disposing of the Gold Coast by 51 points at Optus Stadium. The game marked the return of star ruckman Sean Darcy, and coach Justin Longmuir says he made an instant impact.
14: When his ruck contest, I thought his strength was good. It was nice to see him finish off his work in front of goals. Shows the real thrill that the team had of having him back.
12: And Canada have got the win over South Africa at the World Cup this morning. The final score 1-0, with the Canadians finding the back of the net in injury time. That's the latest in news and sport.
15: It's Will and Woody for the drive home.
16: 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We had a lot of fun doing this. Finley.
17: My hot take is that matcha by itself is absolutely revolting.
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16: Couldn't agree more. 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
1: Good morning. Looks like showers today, and on the waters, northerly winds to 20 knots and seas to 2 metres. Your top temperatures today, Clare Valley 16, York Peninsula 17, Port Pirie, Port Augusta, Whyalla and Roxby Downs all 18. If you're heading to Adelaide, expect showers at a top of 18. Tuesday, we're looking at some possible showers, with your top temperatures ranging from 15 in the Clare Valley to 18 in Port Augusta.
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2: I think I found my next destination here in Spencer Gulf and Clare Valley. I want to visit. I just seen it come across on TikTok. Little Emu Beach in the York Peninsula. Looks nice.
1: Little Emu Beach. Sounds familiar. Whereabouts is it? Can you see?
2: Let me have a look.
1: Got it up on maps?
2: Nah, it's just on TikTok, but I'll look it up. Little Emu Beach. It looks really nice, eh? Hey?
1: It sounds really
2: cute. Got a couple
1: cute.
2: Of little wallabies there. Little Emu Beach.
1: Does it have any emus?
2: Potentially. 252 Ks away. Ooh. Near Marion Bay.
1: I'm having a Google. Oh my gosh, that is such a lovely looking beach.
2: Yeah, I might go there this afternoon.
1: That's a long drive.
2: For a little swim?
1: That's nearly a three hour drive. Right at the toe. Of the foot, so to speak.
2: What foot?
1: The foot of Australia.
2: Ah, the foot of Australia.
1: Yeah, because we've got that leg. Yeah, that's right at the toe.
2: Oh, I always thought that was something else.
1: I don't get it.
2: Okay. It's good that you don't get it. Still a big show on the way. Talking about this pothole epidemic here in the Spencer Gulf. Now, we were talking off air. I actually haven't seen any.
1: I don't know how you haven't.
2: I don't know. It's because I probably don't look at the road. I'm looking up, straight, not down, if that makes sense.
1: Are you not feeling them as you're driving over them?
2: Not really. No. I don't know. Might have to debunk that. And Gossip Girl, that's coming up after that as well. I'll give you a little bit of a hint on what's happening in Hollywood. I actually can't read your handwriting, darling. I can't see. I can read the first one. A pop star.
1: Right. Here, so you've already read it. Yeah.
2: Give me that one. What's happening?
1: Okay, so there's an Oscar-winning celebrity who's actually helped debunk a huge leak that happened in TV.
2: Okay.
1: It happened a little while ago, so I'll give you all the details about who, what, when, where, and why, because it's quite interesting how she got involved with all that.
2: Cool.
1: But up next, apparently you're going to give us a Monday life hack that you did over the weekend. So I'm excited to hear about this little life hack and if it's going to make our lives easier or harder.
2: Okay.
1: Anyway, right now, every morning, Sugar Ray.

0: 7. Pick a box, our brand new game after 8 o'clock. 800-444-06. That's the number you need to ring when we give you the signal. 30 prizes up for grabs, including a $2,500 cruise voucher. That's up for grabs to win. We'll do it. Is it for 30 days, Caitlin?
1: No, 30 days, because it's 30 days. So it's a prize a day.
0: It's all thanks to McLeod's Wyala Automotive. They're celebrating 30 years local. Senior Sergeant Lucas Chambers joining us after that in the studio, talking all things drink and drug driving. Very excited to chat. We love chatting to him.
1: We do. We love chatting to our favourite police officer friend. It's just enough.

0: It is Life Hack Monday.
1: The singer on that tune, gosh, she's good.
0: It's not bad. look, I haven't done this one, but I was just mentioning just before I do a little trip down to Little Emu Beach in the York Peninsula and I go for a little bit of a hike, I might have to do this one in case I get lost.
1: Right.
0: So it's putting emergency contacts in your lock screen.
1: So you
0: put your emergency contacts in your screenshot, they chuck them in your notes and you take a screenshot, you set it as your lock screen. So if you do go missing or, you know, you lose your phone or something happens to you, let's just say on a bushwalk or a hike or wherever, when people click on your phone, has all the names and contacts there. So if your phone is lost, locked, or you're unable to unlock it, emergency contact info can help first responders, hospital staff, someone who finds your phone, or a trusted person trying to reach you.
1: Mm.
0: It usually lets people access specific emergency details without unlocking your phone altogether. So what to include? Emergency contact names, so their relationship, whether it's mum, dad, partner, friend, the phone number, obviously, and allergies or critical medical info if you choose to. So that is Life Hack Monday for today. I like that one.
1: Isn't there a way to bring up your emergency contacts without unlocking your phone?
0: Yeah, I know that there's an SOS thing.
1: Yeah, I don't remember how to do that.
0: Yeah, I don't know. We'll have to look that up. But it's a good life hack for today. Yeah. I will be sure, because I think with the new iPhone update is you can constantly change your lock screen as well. So if you hold down on your iPhone, it comes up with this and then you can flip over.
1: Yeah.
0: So you can do it.
1: That's
0: like
1: been
0: that.
1: Around for a couple of years now, I think.
0: Oh, well, I only just recently discovered it.
1: Oh, so. Well, there you go. Life would have been changed when you discovered that. Have you also figured out that you can put it on like Photo Shuffle and you can tap your screen and change your photos?
0: Of that I did not know.
1: Yeah.
0: That's pretty cool.
1: Yeah, there you go. Well, there you go. There's two life hacks in one day. What a lucky listener.
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0: 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It's a wake-up call with Kaylin and Josh.
1: Morning!
0: Current temps 13 degrees in both Port Pirie and Port Augusta. Whyalla, you're looking at 12, and in Clare, it's 10.
1: Now, earlier I mentioned this. I want to talk about potholes because they're ruining my life, but you've said that you've not noticed any. So we're going to be talking about the pothole epidemic that is actually genuinely going on at the moment, and including a couple of statistics that will probably surprise you, especially considering if you're anything like Josh and you've not noticed them. Anyway, you too, beautiful day. The heart is a

0: Past seven, it's Magic 105.9. If you're a Block fan, stick around in the 8 o'clock hour. Some not so good news regarding last season. I'll get to that later on. And Pick My Box coming up straight after the 8 o'clock news, sport and weather. Up to 30 prizes up for grabs, including a $2,500 cruise voucher. Kaylin, how good is that?
1: Mm-hmm. Definitely something that'll tickle my fancy.
0: It's all thanks to McLeod's Wayala Automotive, celebrating 30 years local.
1: All right. Now, I'm baffled by how you've not noticed this. But there are potholes dotting South Australia in record numbers currently.
0: Yeah. Well, it's the same as Sydney, really. It's a lot of potholes there.
1: So there's 4,116 potholes and damaged roads that have been reported in the last 12 months, which is 119% increase from last year.
0: Mm. A lot of rain.
1: Yep, there's been a lot of rain. So it's all due to the fact that it has been the wettest start to winter in 35 years, which is crazy. And it's bugging me because obviously on the Port Augusta Highway, they've just done a lot of road resurfacing, but there's already little bits of potholes that are starting up again. I've got a pothole in my driveway somehow, which is driving me nuts. And I remember one time years ago, I hit a pothole and it actually bent my rim and I had to replace my whole tire on my way to work. But potholes, they're one of those things that seems to bug everybody, but it doesn't seem to be bugging you.
0: Nah, not really. Well, if I see him, I'll just drive around it. I'll make sure that my tire's nowhere near the pothole and just
1: said you didn't even see any potholes.
0: Oh, well, I've seen potholes. I just haven't seen them here in the Spencer Gulf. I haven't seen them around Perry or Port Augusta. Right. But to be fair, I'm kind of just looking straight. Goes to show my level of driving, I guess, and what I'm concentrating on. Have I just set my...
1: I was like, I'm going to go silent for a second here and see how far of a hole you dig yourself. potentially, it's definitely showing you're not looking at the road.
0: My concentration skills.
1: You're looking at something, but I don't think you're looking at the road, buddy.
0: Going back to this pothole in your driveway, there's nothing stopping you from just going out and getting some cement and just doing it yourself.
1: It's dirt. I need to get dirt and fill it with dirt. I've just been driving around it.
0: Why don't you just go and
1: I'm going
0: get
1: over
0: dirt.
1: The curb instead of going down my driveway because I don't want to drive in the pothole anymore.
0: Oh, Lord. No, I've experienced potholes in my past. Yeah, I've gone through a couple of tyres back in the day. Mm-hmm. I think Sydney's really bad for them because then the council just don't do anything.
1: Well, our council is trying to do something. Like South Australia is trying to sort them out, but there's just been such a huge influx of potholes of recent, and we just can't seem to keep up with it. But they damage things like your rims. They blow your tires. They ruin your wheel alignment, your suspension. Near my mum's place in the Adelaide Hills, somebody's trailer axle snapped after hitting a pothole. Like these things can be quite dangerous.
0: Yeah, they can also snap an ankle or two if you're running on the road and you don't look at where you're going.
1: That seems to be a common trend with you.
0: Yeah, I've noticed that. I don't know how to fix that.
1: Maybe look where you're going.
0: I mean, where's the fun in that?
1: Oh, my God.
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1: Hey, it's Brooke Seychelle with your local news. A drug trafficking investigation has led to the arrest of a woman in Whyalla this week. Detectives searching several addresses on Wednesday, allegedly uncovering approximately 3 litres of GHB in multiple sealed bottles and containers. It's also alleged they found drug paraphernalia and suspected meth. A 27-year-old local woman has been charged with trafficking offences. She was refused bail and fronted court yesterday. Meanwhile, investigations are ongoing. There's been a change to when we next head to the polls for local council elections. The state government has delayed the vote until April 2027. This year's state election didn't come without its dramas after missing votes were found and staffing issues plagued the York Peninsula seat of Narunga. A real wage increase while protecting the state budget. That's how the state government's selling a 16% increase over 3 years for the state's public hospital nurses. Treasurer Tom Koutsantonis says it strikes a good balance.
12: I don't look at this in terms of wins. What is right? We're a Labor government. We want people to be paid appropriately, but we've got to maintain budget surpluses. This gets that balance right.
1: And a handful of regional projects are getting a helping hand through RAA's latest round of community grants. More than $150,000 has been shared across more than 30 community groups. Among the local winners are the Robertstown War Memorial Community Centre, supporting older residents with better access to supplies, and the Edithburg CFS will upgrade their tech to improve safety communications. RAA says the program is about backing locals already doing great work in their communities. Making news around the state this morning, a wildlife centre near Goolwa has gone into lockdown after the arrival of bird flu in SA. It was where an infected seabird was taken after it was found at Port Elliot earlier this month. Meanwhile, two men have been rushed to hospital after a violent robbery in Adelaide last night. Suspects entered the business at around 6 p.m. and assaulted staff before leaving on foot. And big crowds are expected to gather for the Socceroos World Cup match with Paraguay today. There's been a bit of debate over whether schools and workplaces should stop to watch the match live. And in sport, two changes for the Crows ahead of tomorrow night's Showdown 60 at Adelaide Oval. Josh Worrell and Isaac Cumming come back into the side, while Wayne Miller is out with hamstring tightness and Nick Murray has also been dropped.
2: Magic National News, now.
13: Morning, I'm Jackie Lim. The Health Minister says the effects of the budget's property tax changes are starting to be seen, despite totality auction clearance rates falling drastically in several cap cities. Mark Butler says the government's receiving positive feedback from real estate agents.
14: From every city, about auctions on Saturday afternoons being dominated by first home buyers. They're bidding against other first home buyers for the first time in a very long time. They're not having to bid against investors that have the benefit of a tax break in their pocket. That's the terrific thing.
13: Australia and Vanuatu are expected to sign a new security and defence agreement in Canberra today. It's aimed at strengthening regional stability in the Pacific and comes 10 months after a signing was scrapped in Port Vila after concerns it could undermine Vanuatu's sovereignty. Telstra is planning to phase out a key communication lifeline for remote Aussies. The decades-old CAN radio network will be replaced with a satellite system by November next year, with the telco claiming it's become too outdated to maintain. And an iconic kitchenware brand is making a comeback. Tupperware set to return less than 2 years after it closed down.
2: Your sport. Now.
13: In sport, Queensland set to host three showdowns between the Wallabies and All Blacks. The state joining forces with New Zealand to ink a six-year deal for three of the upcoming Anzac Day Bledisloe Cup matches to be played at Suncorp.
15: To cross the white line and play at such an iconic stadium in an iconic sporting city is going to be very exciting.
13: Rugby Australia CEO Phil Waugh on Nine there. And Canada's booked its spot in the round of 16 at the World Cup with a 1-0 win over South Africa. That's the latest in news and sport.
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1: Good morning. Looks like showers today and on the waters, northerly winds to 20 knots and seas to 2 metres. Your top temperatures today, Clare Valley 16, York Peninsula 17, Port Pirie, Port Augusta, Whyalla and Roxby Downs all 18. If you're heading to Adelaide, expect showers at a top of 18. Tuesday, we're looking at some possible showers with your top temperatures ranging from 15 in the Clare Valley to 18 in Port Augusta.
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0: Just went out to the bathroom and it's raining cats and dogs out there. So if you're currently driving to work or driving wherever, make sure you keep safe on those roads. Very, very slippery, I'm assuming.
16: Yeah, look at that. It's raining.
0: Heavy rain as well.
16: I think it's just stopped though, because I can't see
0: it. Well, you're not going to hear it, mate, because we're in a radio studio. That's very noise cancellation-ish, so...
1: I can't see that there's any rain.
0: Oh,
1: well,
0: you
1: currently.
0: Can't. Yeah, it's I don't think it's currently raining.
1: I think it was raining.
0: If you look over to Flinders, you can see a little bit of a rain bomb there.
1: And you can still hear things from outside the studio, by the way. It's not that sound cancelling.
0: I can't.
1: Well, maybe you get your ears checked.
0: I think I need to. Mm-hmm. We've had this conversation before. I actually think I do have hearing problems.
1: All right.
0: We're halfway through the show, Kaylin.
1: We are.
0: Which means another half to go.
1: You indeedy.
0: It's all about fractions here. Get it? Half, half, fractions? Anyways, 800-444-046 as someone just drives into our car park and makes me nervous. Pick up my box. That's coming up
1: pick
0: after.
1: Pick our box.
0: Well,
1: it
0: says...
1: not correct on that sheet. I don't know where pick my box came from, but it's always been pick a box.
0: Well,
1: pick a box is coming up after eight.
0: Whoever wrote all of this run sheet has done me dirty there. Pick A box coming up after 8 o'clock. Up to 30 prizes up for grabs, including a cruise voucher worth up to $2,500. That could be yours potentially today. All you need to do is call the number and, well, pick a box. It is that easy.
1: All right, coming up next, it is time for your local footy update. We're going to get the boys on to talk about the football games from over the weekend. Hopefully they did. They did well this weekend and didn't have a flogging like poor old Crows did against Port Power on Saturday night. Right now, though, from Cyril and Mary Jo, this is Still Into You right here on Magic 105.9. Good morning.

0: Cyril and Mary Jo, it's Magic 105.9. Currently 22 minutes to 8 o'clock. Senior Sergeant Lucas Chambers, Steve, still on the way, talking all things drink and drug driving. He'll be joining us in the studio. And Gossip Girl before that, where a pop star has fallen off a stage. Caitlin will give you more information.
1: Easy, right now.
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1: All righty, we've got the gentleman on the air right now. First up, Jock, good morning. Give us the rundown.
7: Good morning, guys. Yes, round 9 of Waiala football and an upset on the weekend. Well, maybe it was an upset, but Central Waiala knocked over the second place South Waiala 91 points to 46. Mm. And it was a great effort from Centrals because they are now grabbed fourth position on the ladder. And the best players are four Centrals, Jackson Taylor, Cooper Hewish and James Wrigley. And James Wrigley's having a pretty good season. Mitchell Schwert bagged four goals, along with Joshua Madigan. He also kicked four. Bet South will be pretty disappointed with this. Their best player was Cody Pettiford, Jaden Rodriguez, me and Krish Rajakuma, and Austin Montfries kicked himself three goals. So are Centrals back in town is the big question here in Waiala football. A very good display. But they take on Westies next week, which will be an absolute ripper. In the other games, Rapina had an easy victory over North Waiala, 103 points to 22. Best players for Rapina were Griffin Evans, Jackson Grindle, Kane Grund, Clay Crompton, Kyle Crompton, who's returning from a knee injury, and Kyle Hales. Alex Day continues on his merry way. He bagged seven goals. That's now 17 goals in two games. And he didn't get Rapina's best players. Kyle Crompton also kicked four. But for North, pretty disappointing performance. Tyson Richmond was their best player, along with Cameron Scurrah, Daniel Adamson, Jacob Todd and Rory Buckley. The final game was Waroona Bay and West Waiala, and West had a very comfortable victory over the Bays. Bays could not find a forward all day. 5-goal 4 to Westies, 13-goal 14. Best players for Westies, Charlie Wilson, Ryan Smoker, Elliot McNamara, Dylan Matsapa, Sam Hargey, Harrison Maitland, and a young man called Lachlan Phillips bagged four goals.

0: which was a pretty disappointing display from the Bays. And with that, guys, it's back to you at the studio before ratings drop any further.
1: Thank you, Jock. Appreciate your time. Let's head to Terry now. Terry, give us the update on the weekend.
2: Oh, there we go. Morning, Terry.
3: Good morning.
2: I forgot to put the timer on for Jock, so I'm going to pop the timer on for you. Your 60 seconds starts now, buddy.
3: We had four great games of footy in North Eastern last Saturday, and North Clare got the job done over South Clare in the local derby by 20 points, 11-11-77, late 9-57. RSMU took three quarters to get over Blyth Rodan, but then they get the job done by 38 points, 12-16-7-8. Same at Spalding. BSR took three quarters to shrug off the Rams. They end up winning by 43 points, so 10-12-4-5. And the other game is an absolute cracker at Mintero. Minman, 13-7-85 to Peter Young to Robertstown, 13-6-84. Just 1 point there to the Eagles. BSR, Minman, RSMU, and to Robertstown are in the four. Then you've got North Clare, BBH, South Clare, and Blyth Saddam. There's nothing between the bottom five sides. Very interesting.
2: Very much so. Oh, is that all your teams? Oh,
3: well, that's a minute, isn't it?
2: It is. Yeah, you did very well.
1: thank you, Terry. Let's go to Les now. Les, good morning.
2: Good morning, Les. Your timer. Oh, I already started your timer. Sorry, buddy.
4: Round 9 of the Spencer Gulf Football League season saw the Cats dominate Central by 95 points, winning 19-19 to 5-8. Corey Davey starred with best on ground performance, while Sumner booted 7 goals in the commanding victory. Port defeated Prop Residents by 57 points, 19-4-9-7. Blake Hanlon starred with 4 goals and was voted Coach's Player of the Week, while Lions' best was Harry Prominence, who finished with 5 goals. In the match of the round, South Augusta wore down West Augusta to claim a 22-point win, 13-6-9-8. Paparoi kicked 4 goals for South, while West's McKenzie finished with 3. South Augusta Kalen Ritter led from the front in a best-on-ground performance. For all live scores, results and premiership tables, go to our website at sgfl.net.
2: Amazing. Well, he also finished within his time. Next up, we got Harry Mead. Good morning, Harry. You ready for your little timer?
5: Yes, I certainly am.
2: All right, here it is, buddy. Go for it.
5: Beauty. So kicking off, the Oru Roos had a 104-point win over Southern Flinders. Ollie Dignan had himself a day out with 7 snaggies there. And then moving on, Jamestown Peterborough lost their third game on the trot after starting 7-0. So they went down by 21 points to the Roosters, who were, fierce on the day. And they continue their climb to the top two. Jackson Nance and Patrick O'Day really led their side in that one. And then our game of the round, it was another upset. So Broughton Mundorah have hit a rich vein of form. They did the BMW Lions by 16 points. So it was just about all level at three-quarter time before the Broughton Mundorah Eagles rolled through. Scintillating stuff there. Jared O'Donoghue led the way for the Eagles alongside Will Hewitt, who snagged himself 4 goals.
2: Amazing.
1: Beauty now. Kaylin
2: also finished well before the timer, so thanks so much, Harry. Have a good morning. We'll chat with you next week.
1: Now, Kaylin, you've got the results from the YP over the weekend.
2: I think it's only fair that I give myself a 60-second timer as well, so here we go. So for the York Peninsula, CMS Crows versus Moonta. Moonta came out on top, winning by 7 points. It was 82-75. Heading over to Parsketville and Southern Eagles. The Southern Eagles won by 24 points. It was 94-70. So big win there. Then over to Central York and Bute. Bute was the big win there, winning by 55 points. It was 104-49.
1: It's not bad.
2: Huge, huge win there. But the biggest win of the actual whole thing was Kadena versus Ardrossan. Kadena came out on top by a massive 179 points. It was 191-12. That's 27 goals that they managed to hit in that game, which is absolutely incredible. And that's, my time is done too.
1: Local footy back again next Monday. 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
1: Sorry, I was distracted. 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
0: Morning.
1: Current temps of 13 degrees in both Port Pirie and Port Augusta. Whyalla, it's 12, and in Clare, you're looking at 11.
0: Now, your Gossip Girl is up next. One celebrity has had a bit of an accident on stage. Another one has helped solve a mystery. And one more is sharing a struggle that they're going through that is not a typical struggle that people think men go through. So that'll be good. That's coming up after this one here. Lil Nas X, Montreal, here on Magic.

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1: Say
0: that. Don't know. Our brand new game, Pick a Box, that's coming up very, very soon. 800-400-406. Up to 30 prizes up for grabs, including a cruise voucher worth $2,500. It's all thanks to McLeod's Whyalla Automotive as they're celebrating 30 years. Local Kaelin and Senior Sergeant Lucas Chambers, he's not far off joining us in the studio to chat more things about drug and drink driving.
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1: It's time for me, your Gossip Girl, to give you the goss that's happening over in Hollywood at the moment. Now, starting us off strong, dear old little Harry Styles.
0: Oh, no.
1: He's had a little bit of an accident.
0: A tumble.
1: Yeah, no, not a tumble. So he recently had a sold-out concert in Wembley Stadium over in London, and he choked on water.
0: Oh, did he?
1: Yeah. So it's his trademark little thing that he does where he, you know, takes a mouthful of water and sprays it sort of thing. Women go wild for it.
0: Of course.
1: Well, he started doing it and then collapsed to his knees, choking for about 15 to 20 seconds before recovering. All of his fans were so panicked that they were watching their icon, Harry Styles, literally die on stage.
0: Oh, no.
1: But, yeah, he has also spoken out recently about his asthma. So people are like, oh, my God, what's going on? Yeah. Asthma attack, is he dying? What's going on? But he's fine. He's all good. He returned to the stage the next night as planned, and he was fine. So a little bit of a scare there for any Harry fans out there. Now moving on to J-Lo. No, that didn't work. That will work. Let's get now. So, J-Lo, apparently, she is an unexpected detective.
0: Mm-hmm.
1: So, on the TV show Bravo, hosted by Andy Cohen, he's revealed that the Oscar winner Jennifer Lawrence actually... J-Lo's Jennifer Lawrence, isn't it?
0: No.
1: Lopez. Oh, my gosh. I've gotten them confused.
0: Jennifer Lopez is the singer.
1: Oh, my gosh. That's funny.
0: Jennifer Lawrence.
1: She's
0: 17 from The Hunger Games.
1: Oh, that's funny. I always get their names confused.
0: So, is it Lopez or Lawrence?
1: It's Lawrence.
0: Okay. So, we're not thinking about the singer.
1: No, it's Jennifer Lawrence. She was in Hunger Games. She was in X-Men. She's been in a lot of things. Sorry, my bad. I get those two confused. Anyway, she's a huge fan. This actually makes way more sense now, this story. I was thinking, J-Lo did this? No, Jennifer Lawrence did. She's a huge fan of the TV show Bravo, and she noticed details that others missed about a unaired reunion episode being put to air. It was leaked online. And the TV show that got leaked was called Summer House. Now, it's not something that we watch here in Australia. Well, you might. I don't. But apparently, there was unauthorized audio recordings from the Summer House Season 10 reunion that appeared online hours after wrapping up in April.
0: Yeah.
1: She figured it all out and got crucial information and did some online sleuthing and managed to uncover that somebody involved in the production, not a cast member, had put it out onto the internet. So she helped be a little detective right there.
0: So the TV show Summer House?
1: Yeah.
0: Okay. All right, no, I'm caught up now. I think Bravo is the streaming service. Yes. All right, we're back on track. I got confused then.
1: Mm-hmm.
0: All right, cool.
1: Andy Cohen hosts Bravo.
0: Hosts Bravo.
1: Uh-huh.
0: Okay. I don't know how that works. Oh.
1: Well, that's what it says.
0: Oh, fair.
1: Anyway, moving on from that one. Tyler Mann, you might have heard of him. He actually plays Sabretooth in the X-Men films, like the original X-Men films. Well, he has sadly come forward to discuss the fact that he's actually been diagnosed with male breast cancer.
0: Oh.
1: Now, it's not something that a lot of people think that men can actually get, but it is. Men have breast tissue, just like women do. It's just underdeveloped, unlike the female anatomy.
0: Yeah.
1: So he wanted to keep it a secret to start off with. He was a little bit, you know, embarrassed, which... you can understand where he's coming from. It's quite scary sort of thing. But he decided to go public with it to encourage other men to also pay attention to any unusual lumps and changes and not just assume because they don't have breast tissue that they can't end up with breast cancer. So it's really wonderful that he's come forwards to, you know, raise awareness about something that a lot of people don't realise that men can still get.
0: Yeah.
1: So it's really wonderful that he's come forwards. We are hoping for, you know... hoping that it doesn't, you know, get too poorly and that he's caught it quite early.
0: Speedy recovery.
1: And, yeah, we're really hoping for the best for him. And it is just, you know, a huge, huge big thing for men to also check, get themselves checked, because you might not think it, but it is something that men can get. So kudos to him for coming forwards and discussing that one, because I'm sure it wasn't that easy. But anyway, that is it from me, Magic's very own Gossip Girl. I'll be back again tomorrow with a little more tea.
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7: Hi, it's Brooke Seychelle with your local news. Well, Far North residents are calling for changes to local healthcare in Lee Creek. A new petition has gained more than 1,000 signatures, pushing for the town's health service to be taken over by the Royal Flying Doctor Service. Local resident Hannah Morecambe tells the Transcontinental it could bring more stability and access to care. It follows recent challenges for the region, including the loss of a local doctor. The RSPCA is appealing for information after three kittens were found abandoned in Peterborough. Authorities say the five-week-old animals were discovered inside a rubbish bin earlier this month after a passerby heard them meowing. The kittens were safely rescued and are now in care with only minor health issues reported. The RSPCA says abandoning animals is a serious offence and is urging anyone with information to come forward. Meanwhile, a microscopic reset is underway in Port Pirie's wastewater plant. After upgrades to the system, crews are carefully bringing back billions of beneficial bugs that do the hard work of cleaning wastewater. Officials say the process takes time as the living ecosystem rebuilds and gets back up to speed. The improvements also include new technology to better handle the area's salty water, helping boost reliability for the long term. And another big weekend in local footy. A win for Central Whyalla in the Whyalla League. They defeated South Whyalla 91-46. Over to the Spencer Gulf, where South Augusta scored a win against West Augusta. The Doggies winning 84-62. In the northern areas, it was a 104-point win for Oraru, defeating homeside Southern Flinders 127-23. A clash of the two Clare teams in the North Eastern League, North Clare defeating South Clare by 20 points for a final score of 77-57. A close game for CMS Crows and Moonta in the York Peninsula League, Moonta winning by 7 points, 82-75. And in the far north, another big win for Hornridge, defeating the Devils 119-23.
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8: Morning, I'm Jackie Lim. Petrol prices have returned to levels not seen since before the war in the Middle East. New data showing the average price of unleaded across the country is currently $1.62 per litre. Peter Curry from the NRMA has told the ABC motorists can save significantly by checking prices before filling up.
9: And the national average for diesel is in the low 180s as well. So both of those prices are certainly holding up.
8: Capital city auction markets have taken another hit, with fewer than half of homes finding a buyer last week. New Cotality figures show Sydney and Melbourne recorded their weakest clearance rates in years, while Brisbane slipped below 40%, making it the lowest of the capitals. Adelaide went the opposite way, jumping to nearly 69%, the strongest result in weeks. Airlines are seeing a sharp lift in travellers heading through the Middle East. Flight Centre data shows bookings with Emirates, Etihad and Qatar have jumped 36% week on week after travel warnings were eased. And good news for those who love to gossip. Scientists have discovered those who can't help but share a secret are more likely to find love.
6: Your sport. Now.
8: In sport, historic scenes at the World Cup this morning as the co-hosts Canada progressed to the final 16 for the very first time. They secured a 1-0 victory over South Africa, who have been knocked out of the tournament. Canada will now face either the Netherlands or Morocco on July 4. And Gold Coast coach Damien Hardwick has congratulated the Dockers after being crushed by 51 points in Perth last night.
10: Their defensive shape I thought was very, very strong. Everything was sort of was under pressure, so one of those things they do very well.
8: The Suns managed just 3 goals to fall to a 5th straight loss. That's the latest in news and sport.
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12: 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We had a lot of fun doing this. Finley.
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12: Couldn't agree more. 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
13: 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I know.
14: 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Disgusting.
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20: Good morning. Looks like showers today and on the waters, northerly winds to 20 knots and seas to 2 metres. Your top temperatures today, Clare Valley 16, York Peninsula 17, Port Pirie, Port Augusta, Whyalla and Roxby Downs all 18. If you're heading to Adelaide, expect showers at a top of 18. Tuesday, we're looking at some possible showers with your top temperatures ranging from 15 in the Clare Valley to 18 in Port Augusta.

0: and Josh.
1: Yes, good morning. Happy Monday to you all. Hope you all had a fantastic
2: weekend. Happy Monday.
1: What did you get up to on the weekend, Kayla? I didn't even ask
2: you. Oh, my gosh.
1: This morning.
2: What did I get up to?
1: Very rude.
2: My partner flew out to the US yesterday, so I spent Saturday with him.
1: Uh-huh.
2: And then Saturday night, I spent at home watching horror movies, which was lovely. Sunday, I spent at theatre all day.
1: Ah.
2: So, because there's crunch, we call it crunch week.
1: Yeah.
2: So, the theatre production, so the Magpie Warblers theatre production of Rocky Horror starts this Thursday.
1: Hey.
2: And so, from yesterday all the way through until Thursday, I've got theatre every single night. So, if I'm grumpy the next few days, I do apologise. But holy moly, like yesterday was the first time we got to see all the lights and the smoke machine and everything in action. And holy heck, this production is the biggest thing I've ever been a part of.
1: Yeah, I'm
2: it
1: intrigued.
2: Is incredible.
1: I'm intrigued to see how big it is.
2: Are you coming on Thursday?
1: Potentially.
2: Oh, I hope you do. You're going to love it. It's so cool.
1: You claim that you're a Crows fan, but you also said that you spent Saturday night watching horror movies where you should have been watching the showdown.
2: What's
1: happened there?
2: I don't watch because I'm a bad luck charm. Whenever I watch my team play, they lose, but they lost without me anyway, so I don't know what happened there.
1: I think you're just using this as an excuse not to watch sport, if I'm completely honest with you and the listener.
2: Potentially. But you had quite the experience at the showdown, didn't you?
1: I'll talk about it a little bit more later, but it was my first AFL experience.
2: Which is pretty cool. That's a pretty big one to go to.
1: Yeah, it's massive.
2: Crows versus Power, the showdown.
1: Look, while I'm here and experience my time in South Australia, I need to get amongst it.
2: You do.
1: Which I definitely did on Saturday night. I'll give more about my night later on in the show. But Senior Sergeant Lucas Chambers, he's joining us in this hour, talking all things drink and drug driving. We love chatting to him.
2: We do. He's very lovely.
1: Yeah, oh, he's great. One of the greats. What else is happening this hour as well? Well, there's some news regarding The Block and last season. It's not really good news and it's not really ideal, especially when The Block's starting up in the next couple of weeks.
2: Yeah.
1: But I'll talk about that one later on.
2: Right now. Now is the time, okay, everybody? We have started a new game and it's called Pick a Box. All you got to do is choose a number between 1 and 30 and you'll win a prize. Simple as that. So you're going to win something today if you call us. Basically, 1 through 30, there's a prize for each number. One of the prizes is a $2,500.
1: It's a good one.
2: Yeah, voucher to spend on a cruise. So there's a cruise, $2,500 cruise voucher. There's also vouchers for Innersport, Subway, On the Run, as well as McLeod's Whyalla. And why McLeod's Whyalla? Well, because it's all thanks to them, because they're celebrating 30 years of being local.
1: Is that what it stands for? OTR On the Run.
2: Yeah.
1: Well,
2: I guess you don't have them in Sydney, so you wouldn't
1: know. No, they're popping up.
2: Oh, well,
1: they're
2: there you go.
1: Slowly popping up in Sydney, the OTRs, but I didn't know what it stood for.
2: So we'll be playing this every single weekday until somebody wins that cruise. So you should keep track of what numbers are actually said, because if you choose a number that somebody else has already said, you don't get anything. So give us a call right now, 800-444-06, if you would like to win something today. Because you're going to win something because nobody's chosen any numbers yet. So give us a call right now, 800-444-06. Right now, we have...

0: Josh Fawaz at 11 past 8 here on Magic 105.9. Senior Sergeant Lucas Chambers still joining us in the studio this hour, talking about all things drink and drug driving and some news regarding the Plock. Look, they've had a little bit of a
1: hiccup. It's a bit unfortunate. It's a bit awkward.
0: It's not ideal.
1: It's kind of the whole point of the show, isn't it?
0: I'll talk about that one later on.
1: But right now, let's wish some happy birthdays.
0: So 29th of June, happy birthday if you're celebrating a birthday out there. You're sharing a birthday with the late Oliver Tree, who... passed away a couple of weeks ago in a helicopter accident in Dubai. So he would have been 33 years old today.
1: Yeah, really sad actually that happened. Quite abrupt.
0: If you're a fan of the TV show Young Sheldon, it's Lance Barber's birthday today. He plays Sheldon's dad. He's celebrating his 53rd birthday.
2: You really want to mess with me?
3: 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Why not?
4: Whoop. Is that a punch?
5: What's going on out there?
6: You might want to call the police.
5: Why?
6: There's a bum sleeping on our front porch.
1: He's funny.
0: Yeah, he's good. Happy birthday to Lance there. And let's head to Australia now, where it's Colin Hay's birthday. He's celebrating his 77th birthday. He's the lead singer of Men at Work.
7: And down under. Women blow and men plunder.
1: What an absolute banger of a song.
0: If you know someone having a birthday, you can head over to mymagicfm.com so we can let everybody know about it, because it's all thanks to our friends here at Macca's.
8: The Wake Up Calls, Tico Fox. 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
1: Yes, it is time. A brand new game that we're playing, which is called Pick a Box, which you have 30 numbers to choose from, and you choose a number and you win a prize. Mm. And the first person on the air with us today is Bonnie. Bonnie, good morning. You're from Port Augusta.
0: Hey, Bonnie.
9: Hey, guys. How are you?
1: We are wonderful. Very excited for you, because you're going to win something regardless today, which is pretty cool.
0: Yeah, first one, which means, whatever number you pick today, you're guaranteed a prize. How good?
9: Yeah, sounds like a good Monday to me.
0: Yeah. How's Port Augusta looking this morning? We can see the clouds slowly rolling over. Is it looking pretty grey there?
9: It's not too bad at the minute, but give it a bit.
1: Yeah, fair enough.
0: And you're on your way to work today?
9: Yeah. I'm actually just sitting outside of the bakery ready to grab some morning smoke.
0: Hey? Oh, what's the go-to from the bakery? Surely an apple turnover.
9: Yeah, that sounds all right, actually.
1: Yeah, it does, doesn't it?
0: Grab me one on the way, please.
1: All right. Now, seeing as this is the very first game, it's not going to matter so much. But going forwards, anybody who plays the game, you got to keep track of what numbers are being guessed, because if you guess the same number as somebody else, you don't win anything. But, Bonnie, you've got it pretty easy today because you've got 30 numbers to choose from. And that means you have a chance to win something from literally anywhere. Intersport, Subway, OTR, McLeod's, Wyala. And you could also be winning that major prize today, the $2,500 cruise voucher, which is pretty exciting.
0: That's a big one.
1: So, are you ready to have a little stab at it? Which number are you going to go with today?
9: I'm thinking number 3.
0: Okay.
1: All right.
0: I'll go open up box number 3. Hang on.
1: Why number 3?
9: It's my birthday.
1: Oh, I love that. Oh, the 3rd of what?
9: June.
1: Oh, 3rd of June. What a great birthday. Alrighty, Joshua, you're pretending to open a box? He's banging a tissue box on something.
10: I am opening up a box. What do you mean pretending?
1: Sorry, I shouldn't have told everyone you're just banging a tissue box on something.
10: Oh, well, you've
1: Alrighty, Bonnie. Well, you're going to win something. Would you like to find out what you won?
9: Absolutely.
0: Bonnie, I can tell you, I pretended to open up a box. We actually don't have boxes here.
1: Yeah. Well, you have won yourself. Josh, would you like to let her know what she's won? Because she might want to go somewhere else for her smoko this morning.
0: Bonnie, you have won a $50 voucher to spend at Subway, my dear.
9: Sounds pretty good.
0: Go get yourself a turkey on rye.
1: Oh, yuck.
9: Yeah.
0: Maybe.
9: No.
0: No? What's
1: don't
0: wrong with,
1: go turkey wait, on rye. Why, meatball sub, nah. Extra cheese.
9: All right. I'm not a fan of turkey.
1: Yeah, no, that's fair enough. Well, congratulations, Bonnie. You're the very first winner of something today. Everybody else, another chance to win this tomorrow. It's all thanks to McLeod's Automotive Wyala, celebrating 30 years of being local. Keep track of the number 3, because if somebody guesses it tomorrow, you're going to be out of the game. You're not going to win anything. So we'll be back again tomorrow.
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0: 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It's a wake-up call with Kaylin and Josh.
1: Morning!
0: Hope you're having a fantastic morning so far. Current temps, 14 degrees in both Port Pirie and Port Augusta. Whyalla, you're looking at 13, and in Clare, it's 11.
1: Now, something going on with the block at the moment. You know, the one thing that they do is flip houses and sell them. Well, something that they're doing is not really working out, is it, Joshua?
0: No.
1: So we're going to be talking about that one next. But right now, Tate McRae, Just Keep Watching here on Magic 105.9.

0: flood.
1: 20 past 8, it's Magic 105.9. Do not turn off that radio because everybody's favourite policeman, Senior Sergeant Lucas Chambers, will be joining us in the studio very soon.
0: He will indeedy. Something that's been going on with a beloved Australian TV show, The Block. They've got two jobs, flip a house and sell it. And one of those things they just don't seem to be doing.
1: Yeah, look, everybody loves The Block. It starts up in a couple of weeks' time. Mm. Very excited for that to be back on the telly. But they're having a little bit of drama with last year's season.
0: Right.
1: So apparently three homes from The Block's disgraceous Dayford season still unsold.
0: Yeah, see, that's awkward. Auction. I feel like the whole point of the show is to sell the house.
1: Yeah. Apparently, one of the three that are not sold is it's still back on the market because the original buyer who was supposed to buy it, well, they walked away. They didn't want anything to do with that house.
0: Oh, my gosh. I wonder why. Is there a scandal with the house or something?
1: Maybe it's potentially the location, Daylesford.
0: I don't know. Where's Daylesford?
1: I don't know. I don't have a clue. doesn't sound too appealing.
0: Right, okay.
1: I could be completely wrong. I'd never been there. I really haven't been to Victoria, to be fair, besides Melbourne once.
0: Yeah, fair enough.
1: Do I fly over Victoria when I go to Melbourne?
0: No, you probably don't. I wouldn't have thought so.
1: Yeah, maybe in and out, like a little bit in Victoria. Anyways, the homes are listed for around $3 million. Which is far above the local medium.
0: Mm.
1: Experts are saying that it shows more of a show is really out of step with the real market.
0: Mm. Yeah, look, I mean, we all know that there's been a huge struggle with the housing market of recent. Like, prices are just skyrocketing, but people can't actually afford to buy these houses.
1: Yeah.
0: So I do think that the property market is currently dropping. But I don't really know. I'm not a real estate agent, so there's only so much knowledge that I have on the topic. But it is interesting that they've put all this effort and they're not selling.
1: I'm calling this now because I as I've spoken about last week, I'm obsessed with Selling Houses Australia.
0: You are. It's really sweet.
1: Which is on Binge. You can catch every season on Binge and if you have Foxtel on the Lifestyle channel.
0: Just a sneaky little promo for them.
1: They need to do a crossover. If they can do crossover in Marvel and DC, they need to do a crossover with The Block.
0: But are they still making episodes of Selling Houses?
1: Yeah. Oh. Yeah, it was a brand new season. I watched the episode last night where they went to a little regional town in South Australia just up from, where's the place? Mount Gambier. It started with P. Palatoni or something. Patoni.
0: Sounded like you were about to say Palestine. I was like, I don't think that's in Australia.
1: It was up in the winery region, more near the Victorian border.
0: Oh, okay. So like...
1: It was an absolute
0: Not Gawler. Mount Gambier towards like, I guess...
1: Mm.
0: I can't think of what the name of...
1: It was in some wine region town. In South Australia. It's a bit far from us.
0: Paskerville? No.
1: No. I can get it up, but why don't they do a crossover with The Block and get Andrew Winter to sell these houses? Because
0: that would be funny.
1: That man can sell a house.
0: You do love him.
1: I do.
0: It's cute though because you seem to have like a little bit of an old man sort of genre to you when it comes.
1: I think
0: to
1: it's his British accent.
0: Does it get you going, buddy?
1: Oh yeah, and it's the way that he's like just completely honest with the owner. He's like, oh, this house is quite shite. Yeah, it's pretty funny. I'm trying to find a place for this town. Oh, here we go. Selling Houses Australia. Let's have a look.
0: Do, do, do.
1: Yeah, I know.
0: Do,
1: oh, my
0: do,
1: Lord.
0: Do, do, do, do.
1: Hang on, I got it here. Hang on.
0: Do, do, do. Womp. Time up.
1: Paltoni or something. I don't know. Just somewhere. Anyways.
0: Something like that.
1: Unlucky block.
0: Yeah, unlucky.
1: Am I still going to watch it? Probably.
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0: Hey, it's Brooke Seychelle with your local news. An 84-year-old man has died following a crash at Coober Pedy last week. Police say a station wagon collided with a mobility scooter on Thursday afternoon, with the local man taken to hospital in a serious condition. He succumbed to his injuries on Saturday. Major crash investigators are now looking into what happened. Anyone with information is urged to contact Crime Stoppers. It takes the state's road toll to 56 for the year. It's a big accolade for Melrose. The township has taken out not one, but two major wins at this year's Hello SA Top Tourism Town Awards. It's been named the state's tiny tourism town and also picked up the publicly voted People's Choice Award. Mount Remarkable Mayor Stephen McCarthy says it's a huge nod to the town's history, natural beauty and strong community spirit. Meanwhile, regional artists, businesses and community groups are encouraged to get involved with this year's A Brush with Art. The event's expanding in 2026, moving beyond art to also showcase local food, tourism and hospitality across the Flinders Ranges. According to the Transcontinental, the five-week trail will run through spring, celebrating creativity and boosting local communities. And in local sport, an unstoppable run for Kadena in the York Peninsula. They defeated Ardrossan 191 to just 12 points. Meanwhile, Southern Eagles defeating homeside Paskville 94 to 70. Port defeating Prop Risden in the Spencer Gulf, with the final score sitting at 118 to 61. In the North Eastern League, RSMU took home a win against Blyth Snowtown, the Hawks winning 88 to 50. A win for Crystalbrook in the Northern Areas. They defeated Jamestown Peterborough 87 to 66. And last placed, North Whyalla took on ladder leaders Rupina in the Whyalla League, the Roos winning 103 to 22.
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7: Morning, I'm Jackie Lim. Uni students could save a combined $3 billion over the coming decade if the federal government accepts a simple change to HECS debts. Independent MP Monique Ryan will introduce a private members' bill that would push back the indexation date, allowing payments already made by students to be taken into account. The opposition's slide in the polls continues, its primary vote falling to a record low of 17%. Liberal leader Angus Taylor is urging his colleagues to be patient, but admits there's work to do to win back voters.
8: Can't turn around a tanker in a few months. We have to just keep working and plugging away, putting Australians first. I know that's what Australians want to see.
7: Europe continues to swelter. Temperatures in Germany have nudged 42 degrees. The heatwave has now been linked to at least 1,300 deaths, according to the World Health Organization. And new figures have revealed the price of celebrating love. Wedding costs surging 8% compared to the same time last year, with the average wedding sitting at around $38,000.
2: Your sport
9: Now.
7: In sport, a spike in confirmed CTE cases among former AFL players is again raising concerns. 33 former footballers have been found to have the degenerative brain disease, with experts warning urgent action needs to be taken. The AFL says player safety remains a priority, with plans to limit contact during training from the 2027 pre-season. And Queensland has named a 20-man squad for the big Origin decider at Suncorp next Wednesday night. Broncos star Pat Carrigan has been named to make his return from injury alongside Jeremiah Nene, while Lindsay Collins is out with concussion. That's the latest in news and sport.
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0: Good morning. Looks like showers today, and on the waters, northerly winds to 20 knots and seas to 2 metres. Your top temperatures today, Clare Valley 16, York Peninsula 17, Port Pirie, Port Augusta, Whyalla and Roxby Downs all 18. If you're heading to Adelaide, expect showers at a top of 18. Tuesday, we're looking at some possible showers with your top temperatures ranging from 15 in the Clare Valley to 18 in Port Augusta.
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1: Before we went into the news, we were talking about how the Block last season can't seem to sell their three houses and they're still on the market. And I said that maybe the Block and Selling Houses Australia should do a crossover episode. And right. I said that I watched an episode last night where they did a regional South Australian town. The town was a Panola.
0: Panola! I've heard Panola. Of Panola.
1: Yeah, which is in the wine region.
0: Yeah.
1: Kind of just crosses into the Victorian New South Wales border up there.
0: Oh,
1: so you just go straight up past Mount Gambier. So that, if you're wondering what our town was called, it was called Panola.
0: Well, the more you know. Now, I want to talk about the showdown.
1: Yeah,
0: because
1: okay.
0: it was your first football experience.
1: Yeah.
0: How did it go?
1: Yeah,
0: any,
1: it was good.
0: Any takeaways?
1: Yeah.
0: Any takeaways from
1: that? Yeah, it was good. I liked because it was a Port Power home game, so I liked where everybody stood up in the stadium and sung you know, Never Tear Us Apart in excess. That was pretty cool to see.
0: Oh, that is goosebump worthy.
1: You know what else they did at this home game, which I found quite bizarre?
0: What?
1: They do a love match pairing thing at the Port home
0: games.
1: Oh,
0: I didn't know that.
1: It's called Perfect Pair. It's spelled P-E-A-R. And they get a Port fan and they get them up on the camera.
0: Oh, that's cute.
1: And they do that and then they find another Port fan and then they put them together. But then they check in at halftime, so they make them sit together.
0: Oh, my gosh, that's really cute.
1: The first half of the game. And I'll be completely honest, I don't think they'll vibe in each other. I was just going off vibe check watching them on the TV.
0: It's
1: and
0: kind of awkward.
1: Yeah, but it was good. I stupidly walked along the bridge as well because I went the wrong way back to my car.
0: Yeah, so you started heading into the CBD
1: from the Oval over that bridge. Where I not needed to go over, and I had to walk back over the bridge and fight the traffic going the other way.
0: Oh,
1: and I almost ended up in a fight with a Port Power fan because he wanted to be a smart aleck in front of his misso. And he didn't think I was going to retaliate back. He was like, wrong way, mate. And then I turned around to him. I was like, oh, really?
0: Really? I didn't realise.
1: I didn't even know I was going the wrong way.
0: Oh, no way.
1: And then I think I embarrassed him in front of his misso. But what a flop of a bloke that is.
0: Yeah, a bit awkward.
1: But no, great game. It was my first AFL game.
0: Yeah.
1: Really good game.
0: I'm loving that for you. Love Generation right now. But after that, so Senior Sergeant Lucas Chambers. He's talking about the SA Police Stop Drink Drug Driving campaign they're running at the moment. Keen to hear his thoughts and opinions on that one, but let's share the love. Love Generation here on Magic.

0: Magic 105.9, Bob Sinclair right there for you with Love Generation at 37 minutes past 8. Before the end of the hour, we'll let you know what to look forward to in your non-stop at 9, and we'll also let you know what's going on in and around the area. But we've got somebody with us at the moment.
1: Senior Sergeant Luke Chambers joins us again for another edition of Luke's Law and Order. Hello, buddy.
2: Good morning.
0: Luke's Law and Order. I love that. That is actually quite funny. So today we're talking about Stop, Drink, Drug, Drive.
1: Yep.
0: So give us the lowdown about that one.
2: Yeah, so Operation Stop, Drink, Drug, Drive started on Friday, 26th of June, and concluded yesterday on the 28th of June.
0: Mm-hmm.
2: Operation Stop, Drink, Drug, Drive is right across South Australia, and South Australia Police specifically targeting our Fatal Five offence of drink and drug driving.
0: Yeah.
2: Police have conducted a large number of driver tests across the state, and while a large majority of the community have actually done the right thing by planning ahead and have passed with flying colours, we do have a few people that will be waking up this morning, unfortunately, who have lost their licence for a period of 6 to 12 months and will find their car in the impound yard.
0: Yeah, because I did know recently it's been brought in that we can test for cocaine, which obviously we weren't doing that previously. So how has that changed the way that we are picking up people who are drug driving?
2: Yeah, well, obviously drugs affect people's ability to make sound decisions.
0: Yeah.
2: It can affect judgment. So it just gives us another tool that we can actually stop people from driving impaired on our roads. So
0: yeah.
2: Currently we're testing for methamphetamine, any kind of amphetamines, cannabis or THC, and also obviously cocaine when we're doing the drug screening.
1: For South Australia Police to do is what we call in New South Wales a blitz, it would have been pretty hectic for you guys to come up with this, obviously, idea to roll this out. Like, how bad has it been with drivers affected by drinking and drugs?
2: Oh, look, it is one of our Fatal Five offences. So it's one of the leading causes of our road fatalities and also our serious injury crashes. Throughout South Australia, throughout the year, we conduct a number of these specific operations where we target one of our Fatal Five offences for a period of either a weekend or maybe over a week.
0: Yeah.
2: So these are things that are pre-planned and will roll out periodically throughout the year.
1: And you guys are planning many more this year, I'm assuming?
2: Yeah, absolutely. Yep. We usually have two or three per month, which might target a specific offence. But obviously, when we're out and about, we're always targeting our Fatal Five.
1: Of course.
0: Now, on a different topic, I have a question, because this is something that my friends keep asking me. When it comes to using your phone in the car, there are a lot of misconceptions to do with hands-free devices and things like that. When you have your phone in that mounted phone holder, are you allowed to touch your phone?
2: Yeah, if the mobile device is actually secured in a fixed type of setup that's actually connected to your vehicle, you can actually touch it with your with your hand. Rule 300 of the Australian Road Rules covers the use of mobile phones.
0: Yeah.
2: And it states that a driver must not use a mobile phone while the vehicle is moving or is stationary but not parked. So if you pull up to a set of traffic lights, still can't be using your mobile phone unless it's in an approved mounting system that's actually affixed to your vehicle.
0: Okay. One more question. When you go through the Macca's drive-through, can you use your phone to pay?
1: Or to transfer money?
0: Yeah, because that's something I've been told, is that you can't use your Apple Wallet on your phone when you're through the drive-through.
2: Yeah, you can. So the vehicle, you'd be in park. So
0: yeah.
2: Your vehicle's parked while you're paying for that. It's more so where you're going to be in a situation where it's a distraction offence.
0: Yeah.
2: Again, coming under our Fatal Five. So it's a situation where you're sitting on the roadside or in the road where you're actually using your mobile phone.
0: Yeah, okay. Absolutely.
1: That makes sense. Senior Sergeant Luke Chambers, we'll chat to you in a couple of weeks' time. This has been Luke's Law and Order.
2: Thanks, guys.
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8: Showers in the region today with top temps ranging from 16 in Beclare Valley to 18 in Whyalla. 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It's a wake-up call with Kellen and Josh. Good morning. Current temps 14 degrees in Port Pirie. Port Augusta it's 15, Whyalla 13, and in Clare you're looking at 11.
9: All right, up next. Next, we're actually going to play an extra song because we've got so much time to spare today. So you're going to get an extra song in your wake-up call this morning. And then after that, we're going to let you know what's going on over the weekend as well as your non-stop at 9. But right now, Men in Black.

0: 12 to 8, it's Magic 105.9 for your Monday morning. And good a big morning. Shout out. Happy NAIDOC week, everybody,
1: yeah.
0: as well. I love NAIDOC week at school
1: because
0: you just learnt so many just cool stuff that you didn't really know about. 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
1: 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Something else that's happening in Port Pirie, and I'm quite excited for it because I'll actually be on the stage for it. It's the Rocky Horror Show. The Magpie Warblers are putting it on at the Northern Festival Centre here in Port Pirie. It's on the 2nd, the 3rd and the 4th of July, and we're going to actually be talking to the director and the narrator later on this week about the show, which is super exciting. It's one of those things where it's a cult classic, and we had a huge, rehearsal yesterday.
0: How'd it go?
1: Holy moly, my dude. Mm. There's lights, there's cameras, there's action, there's smoke machines. It's so cool.
0: There's Rocky, there's horror.
1: There's Rocky and there's a little bit of horror. Mm. It's definitely not for young audiences. Probably best to be over 18.
0: Oh, so I won't be going then?
1: No, okay. Not with your mental age.
0: No.
1: My dear?
0: No, I've got a brain of a six-year-old, so I will stay home for that one.
1: Yeah, but it's definitely not for younger audiences. It's got some pretty explicit scenes, but it is something that you're not going to want to miss out on because it's looking really cool.
0: If I come, can I heckle you?
1: The heckling is actually encouraged.
0: Can I really heckle you?
1: There's like set parts in the show that you're supposed to heckle for. And those who have seen Rocky Horror know when to do it.
0: Mm.
1: But the narrator on the night that you come will tell you what to expect and stuff
0: like
1: that.
0: I'm not going to listen to the narrator. I'm going to heckle when I'm not supposed to.
1: Then you'll probably be kicked out.
0: Okay.
1: Yeah. It's as simple as that, my darling. You follow the rules, otherwise you get kicked to the curb. But
0: fair
1: no, they're encouraging like audience participation. So like dancing along to like, you know, the time warp and stuff like that. But why am I telling you about it? On Wednesday, we'll have the experts telling you all about it. Right now, we're going to play another song. This is Funhouse by Pink. And then after that, we're going to let you know what to expect for your nonstop at 9. This takes me back, this song. Such an absolute classic. Here on Magic.

0: taking you back to 2008 with that one. Pink, here on Magic 105.9, just about time for us to get out of here, but you're not stopping nine.
1: Fun fact about Pink Funhouse. My little sister in 2008, so she was born at 5, 6, 7, 8. She was 4 years old, right? Mm. Singing that song at the top of her lungs. Now, that one is the clean version, but the original version does have swearing in it. And this little four-year-old, the only time she was allowed to swear was in that song. And she's this little four-year-old singing that song at the top of her lungs. Oh, so cute. But yes, you're nonstop at nine, kicking it off with a little bit of Kato and John. That one there. And then coming up straight after that, a throwback with Oasis.
0: Shout out to Oasis. Seen them live last year.
1: Oh, yeah, that's right. Mm. I was invited to go to that, but I didn't end up going.
0: Which one?
1: I don't know. The one in Sydney.
0: Wow.
1: Yeah, couldn't be bothered. Yeah. But anyway, like you said, that is it from us. We are done and dusted for another day. Now, earlier this morning, back at 7:40, we do a local footy wrap-up, a 60-second local footy wrap-up every Monday. If you missed it today, you can catch it on the podcast on Magic 105.9. You'll find the link there, which is pretty cool.
0: You can actually get iHeartRadio, Spotify, wherever you get your
1: podcasts. Yeah, you can catch the whole show there, as well as any interviews that we do as well. Tomorrow on the show, Joshua, we've got someone very exciting joining us, don't we?
0: We do. We have Evie Ferris from The Wiggles joining us.
1: The Yellow Wiggles!
0: They've just announced a brand new album and a national tour.
1: Oh, my God.
0: And they're coming to Adelaide, so very excited to chat to Evie there.
1: Keen to talk to her. That'll be really fun. Also on the show tomorrow, we are going to be talking about why food tastes differently on a plane. My partner just caught a plane to the USA, and I'm going to ask him his honest opinion on the food on the plane. But anyway, that is it from us. We'll catch you again tomorrow morning from 6 a.m. right here on The Wake Up Call. Have a wonderful, wonderful Monday. Bye.
0: Bye.
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1: Hey, it's Brooke Seychelle with your 9 o'clock news. Our state's road toll has risen to 56 after a fatal crash in Coober Pedy last week. Emergency services responding to the incident on Post Office Hill Road on Thursday after a station wagon struck a mobility scooter. The 84-year-old male rider was taken to hospital in a serious condition but died on Saturday. Major Crash are investigating. Anyone with information on the incident is urged to contact Crime Stoppers. There's growing momentum in Lee Creek around the future of local healthcare. Residents are backing a proposal to transition the town's health service to run a Royal Flying Doctor's service-run clinic. According to the Transcontinental, the push comes after ongoing concerns about limited services and the need to travel long distances for care. More than 1,000 people have already signed the petition calling for change. Meanwhile, a microscopic workforce is heading to work in Port Pirie as part of a major upgrade to the city's wastewater treatment plant. The system relies on billions of tiny microorganisms to do the heavy lifting, breaking down waste every day. Crews have carefully restarted the process of introducing the creatures following essential works to the system. It's part of a broader investment in infrastructure aimed at improving reliability and keeping the system running smoothly. And another big weekend in local sport. Miners are continuing their reign at the top of the ladder in the Far North League, defeating East Roxby 89-35. In the North Eastern League, BSR remain undefeated this season, the Tigers celebrating a win against BBH 72-29. Meanwhile, it was a one-point win for Minmen Eagles against Southern Saints, the Eagles winning 85-84. Over to the York Peninsula, where Bute bagged a win against Central York, the final score sitting at 104-49. In the Spencer Gulf, ladder leaders Solomon Town defeated Central Augusta by 95 points, 133-38. Northern Areas ladder leaders BMW are suffering their second loss of the season after Broughton Mundura defeated them by 16 points for a final score of 62-46. And a Sunday game in the Whyalla League, West Whyalla defeating Waroona Bay, 92-34. Also making news this morning, the RSPCA is investigating after three young kittens were found abandoned in a rubbish bin in Peterborough. A member of the public raising the alarm after hearing them meowing. The kittens have since been taken into care and are recovering. A Brush with Art is set to expand this year. The Flinders Rangers Festival will also include food, accommodation and tourism experiences alongside its usual galleries and workshops when it returns this spring. And a big win for Melrose, the town claiming both the Tiny Tourism Town and People's Choice at the recent Hello SA Top Tourism Town Awards.
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8: Morning, I'm Jackie Lim. An infant and two 11-year-old boys have miraculously been rescued from the rubble after major earthquakes flattened buildings in Venezuela last week. Valentina from Save the Children is in Caracas. She's told Nine several key organisations are working together to find survivors and create pathways for unaccompanied kids.
9: One of the most amazing things that we have seen is the solidarity. Everyone has the main focus, which is helping the affected.
8: More than 1,400 people are confirmed dead, while tens of thousands remain missing. An Aussie is facing murder charges in Thailand following the discovery of a teenage girl's body. Police allege the girl was found inside a suitcase, with the 56-year-old accused of murder, abducting a minor and attempting to conceal the body. Authorities say he's denied all allegations as investigations continue. And a state funeral will be held for former Australian of the Year, Richard Scoyer. The melanoma pathologist died earlier this month at the age of 59 after a battle with brain cancer. He'll be honoured at the Sydney Opera House on Monday, July 13.
2: Your sport. Now.
8: In sport, Australia's unbeaten and charging into the women's T20 World Cup finals. The Aussies secured top spot in their group with a 6-wicket win over India at Lord's after chasing down 170. Elise Perry and Ashley Gardner starred with the bat, steering the run chase after a shaky start. The result knocks India out and sets up a semi-final with the West Indies. And Canada advanced to the FIFA World Cup round of 16 after defeating South Africa 1-0 this morning. The Canadians finding the back of the net in injury time. That's the latest in news and sport.
10: It's Will and Woody for the drive home.
11: Hot takes, Woods. We had a lot of fun doing this. Finley.
12: My hot take is that match by itself is absolutely revolting.
11: Couldn't agree more.
13: I agree.
11: Couldn't agree more. Yeah. What a waste of time.
12: I actually gagged at it. 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
13: it's disgusting.
11: And it's also like so $16.
12: 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I know.
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19: 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From the coast of the Outback, here's your local weather update.
20: Magic weather.
1: Good morning. Looks like showers today and on the waters, northerly winds to 20 knots and seas to 2 metres. Your top temperatures today, Clare Valley 16, York Peninsula 17, Port Pirie, Port Augusta, Whyalla and Roxby Downs all 18. If you're heading to Adelaide, expect showers at a top of 18. Tuesday, we're looking at some possible showers with your top temperatures ranging from 15 in the Clare Valley to 18 in Port Augusta.
20: That's what we're not doing. Magic 105.9's Non-Stop at 9. 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